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4: Hey, y'all. It's Elena, and it's been such a fun week so far on Backstage Country. Thanks in large part to our host, Ashley McBride. Girl, you ready to do this again?
5: 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I can feel it. We got plenty of country music lined up, including some songs from my just-released album, Wild, including my latest hit, What If We Don't? Stories about my life, my tour, and lots more.
4: Oh, I can't wait. You got to keep it right here because it's all coming up on Backstage Country. I remember.

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0: It's Backstage Country. Ashley McBride is here having so much fun talking about all the things, including the new album, Wild. And Ashley, I got to tell you, like, so inspiring to watch you and your band. I mean, you guys have this incredible relationship that we love watching. You have them in the studio. You have them on the road.
1: Yes.
0: And it's just so fun. But, like, that band, I am curious

0: what your guys's like group chats are like. Are they constantly going?
1: A lot of trivia.
0: Okay.
1: A lot of comedy. A lot of looking up more comedy to laugh at. Tons of trivia. Like the amount of like the vastness of where the knowledge lies in this band is really remarkable.
0: I feel like y'all would kill at like trivia night.
1: Absolutely. Yeah. We would be like live bar trivia would be hurting.
0: Aiden
1: us
0: affair.
1: Sitting there. And also Matt, the lead guitar player, is very, very, very good at math. And so I call him Math instead of Matt sometimes. So everybody's super, super intelligent and so wonderfully talented. And we know that raw talent, it's off the charts. But on a graph, on a long enough timeline, honed skill outworks raw talent. It outperforms.
2: Mm-hmm.
1: So we take raw talent and we hone it together. And that makes your experience on the stage, because it's not just us regurgitating some songs. We are making music tonight.
0: Yeah.
1: That means the guitar solos aren't the same. That means the drum fills aren't the same. We're challenging each other to sharpen each other's instruments. And that makes it, from your point of view, you're like, people say, it's so joyful. You guys are so joyful on stage. Yeah, we're learning and challenging and celebrating each other. And so it's joyful for us on this side. It's joyful for you on that side. And probably if you come to 30 shows in a year, you probably saw 29 different ones.
0: Mm-hmm. Yep.
1: In some way.
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1: 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Going to be clear tonight, low of 58 for Thursday, mix of sun and clouds, could get a thunderstorm, staying warm though, 86 for the high. Overnight, clear skies and 49, and then more sunshine headed our way for Friday. It's going to be sunny with a high of 84. We've got your forecast anytime you need it. Just go to our website. That's at KMIT.com.
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it's Ashley McBride. 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
1: 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For what circus? 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

0: It's Backstage Country. I'm Elena. Ashley McBride is here this week, who just released the new album, Wild. And this album starts with a song that your longtime fans are very familiar with.
1: Yes.
0: Rattlesnake Preacher. You've been playing this, I mean, since like your bar days, right?
1: Oh, yes.
0: Yeah. And so it's had a long journey, but fans have been wanting to hear this recorded version. It's finally here. Why was now the time?
1: This is one of the songs that we've played it different ways over the years. Written by Randall Clay. It's yes. a solo, right? It was the first song I ever heard Randall sing in a bar. It's how we met.
0: Whoa.
1: He sang Rattlesnake Preacher and I sang Creosote.
0: Whoa.
1: Yeah. He walked over and said, I think we might have some mutual friends, and the word on the street is we need to go make bad decisions together.
0: What an opener.
1: Instant friends.
0: Yep.
1: I was just like, I love this guy.
0: Yep. Is it okay if we talk about Randall a little?
1: Absolutely. Okay. I have a really rad tattoo of him.
0: Yes. Oh, my gosh.
1: He was a circus clown before he was a songwriter.
0: What?
1: Isn't that wild?
0: Oh, my gosh. I didn't know that.
1: Like, we're all talking about, like, what jobs you had before you were this. And I was like, I was a security guard. I was a waitress. And he was like, I'm a clown. I was like, a clown for who? For what circus? And he's like, The
0: circus.
1: The? What's your clown name? He said, birthday clowns have names. Clowns don't have names. And I was like, oh my gosh. So when you say the circus, I'm assuming you mean Barnum and Bailey. He said, yeah, the. Like, how do you go from I joined the circus to I think I'll write songs? That's the brilliance of Randall Clay.
0: Man.
1: He's a circus clown poet.
0: He seems like the kind of person that you would have learned something new about him every time you had
1: all
0: a conversation.
1: The time.
0: Is that the case?
1: And constantly surprised with what came out of his mouth and never surprised at what came out of his mouth. Just because you can't believe a human just said that or came up with it. And then you're like, of course that's what Randall would say.
0: Yeah, well, and you and Randall, longtime collaborators,
1: yes.
0: and you have so many incredible songs with him. And like you had mentioned earlier, he is the sole writer on Rattlesnake Preacher.
1: Yes.
0: And that's how you met, which is blowing my mind right now. But do you really feel him on this album?
1: 1,000%.
0: Yeah.
1: Because he would say, atta girl. Or something, or he would flip you off when you did something really special.
0: Yeah.
1: And the other day we were filming the video for Water in the River.
0: Oh, yeah.
1: And he's a writer on that as well. Blue Foley, Randall Clay, Roger Hodges. And we were trying to get the file, right, for playback to the person who's responsible for playing it. I'm knee-deep in a creek with a Bible and candles and an altar and a cross in the water. And we send what I'm assuming is the file, and we send it over.
0: Mm.
1: They hit play on the playback, and you hear Randall's voice go, all right, water in the river. Somehow, the original work tape from the day they wrote it is what got sent to the individual responsible. So, right, totally shocking, and not shocking at all because it's Randall. All right, water in the river. And we were like...
0: Yeah, was
1: I'm
0: it
1: sitting
0: like,
1: there like, hey, buddy? Like,
0: yeah.
1: I feel him all over this record. It's cool. And he would love it that way.
0: Oh, that's right.
1: He'd be like, yeah, man, this ain't no hobby.
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0: It's Backstage Country. We've got Ashley McBride hosting this week, who just released her new album, Wild. And I think a really good place to start is the current single, What If We Don't, which is a song that is not new by any means. Yes. Yeah. One that you have given a second life. And I mean, this one goes back to like 2016. Is that right?
1: Yeah. It's 2015, 2016. Yeah, we wrote it on the patio at my friend Terry Joe's house. And I loved the song immediately. Mm-hmm. And I knew how I could hear it and the way I wanted it to sound and be presented live. And even though we were able to play it in the live show for a little while, it never landed the way I wanted it to land. I wanted to feel the way I feel when I sing, we belong to the light, we belong to the... Right, this is the whole reason we wrote the song. And it comes from a very real situation, and the video kind of helps give some clues to that. We did have to change a few things to protect the deceased and the loved ones of the deceased. Yeah. But it's still that one moment, the what if moment, is now immortalized. There's no answer. And the anything can happen feeling is on the record and it's on the radio. That's the life this song deserved.
0: You guys just, you absolutely illustrated this in the song. You illustrated it in the video. And I was curious about that video because I have heard that it is reminiscent of a life experience of yours. How was it for you recreating that, and just, was it therapeutic? Was it, like, what was it like?
1: It was a little bit tough.
0: Yeah.
1: And thinking about writing the video treatment and then discussing with my team and my loved ones and saying, you know, this record is about things that are all true. There's no Brenda to put her bra on. There's no Leroy to get the spoon out of his hand. These are just things that happened to me. So I think I want to tell what really happened. And the fact is, the question was asked, and I couldn't make a decision, and that ended in a tragedy. But the tragedy isn't the important part. The anything can happen feeling is. And I'm so proud of the way we put the video and the song to where you don't have to feel the heaviness of the consequences. You only get the anything could happen.
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13: 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Going to be clear tonight, low of 58 for Thursday, mix of sun and clouds, could get a thunderstorm, staying warm though, 86 for the high. Overnight, clear skies and 49, and then more sunshine headed our way for Friday. It's going to be sunny with a high of 84. We've got your forecast anytime you need it. 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
1: Hey, it's Ashley McBride. Stick around because we're going to share some new music you're going to love. 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

I'm Ashley McBride, your backstage country host this week, featuring cuts from my just-released Wild album. And coming up, the story behind another cut from the album, Arkansas Mud.

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1: It's Backstage Country. Ashley McBride is here this week. We're celebrating the release of her new album, Wild, which just came out on Friday, and already loving all the songs. Arkansas Mud, one that we got to hear a little early and sit with. But, you know, when I hear this song, I hear it a lot about, like, accepting who you are and kind of rediscovering or re-highlighting those things that people might have tried to dim of you or might have told you to get rid of or something. Like, that's what I feel, and I just want to give the middle finger to so many people that gave me bad advice in the past, you know, getting rid of parts of myself. And I'm kind of in a place where I'm re-finding those things. So, you know, listening to it and having that emotion behind it and everything, I am curious, like, today, would you say that you are 100% yourself?
2: I would say I'm more like me now than I've ever been.
1: Yeah? Okay, that's fair enough.
2: And my grandfather would say, we are who we are, only more as we get older.
1: Ain't that the truth, though?
2: Yeah.
1: And that is kind of what this song is about, right?
2: It is. And you do get lots and lots of bad advice.
1: Yeah.
2: And how you're from Arkansas, nobody cares about that. And we are in Music City, and your hair should probably be blonde, and you should stop getting tattoos, and all of the things that you're like, oh, okay, well, if that's the price of admission, that's the price of admission.
1: Right.
2: And you change this, and you change that, and you change this, and you change that, and all of a sudden you feel like you're just in a costume. I did a good job of sticking to my guns, but I didn't execute it perfectly. And the parts that I got rid of, I started putting the wrong things in those spots to make me feel more whole, right?
1: Yeah.
2: So, and that's where you get the Percocet and Adderall and nicotine and alcohol. And eventually that becomes a problem. Spoiler alert. But being able now to look at that, and I'm thankful.
1: Yeah,
2: I'm thankful that I had these experiences so that when I get back to going, okay, no, I'm from the Ozark Mountains. I'm the youngest of six children. I was raised in the Church of Christ. I can play nearly any instrument you stick in my hands because nobody would play with me as a child. I've been writing songs since I was 12 years old. I have tattoos. I'm kind of short. I'm the loudest person in the room very often. And get on board or don't.
1: Mm-hmm.
2: But being made of Ozark Mountain, Arkansas mud is why I'm able to overcome everything.
1: Mm.
2: That's my strength. It's not something to dim down just a little bit.
1: Yeah. And this song will make you feel like you're from Arkansas.
2: Joan of Arkansas!
1: You're ready to, like, run through a wall with this. Will you introduce it?
2: Hey, I'm Ashley McBride, and this is Arkansas Mud on Backstage Country.

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1: 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You're just waiting for someone to match your role perfectly. Well, now, there's a place where you can meet them

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6: 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Going to be clear tonight, low of 58. For Thursday, mix of sun and clouds, could get a thunderstorm, staying warm though, 86 for the high. Overnight, clear skies and 49, and then more sunshine headed our way for Friday. It's going to be sunny with a high of 84. We've got your forecast anytime you need it. 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
1: What is this that we're listening to? Why are we listening to all these fiddles?
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0: It's Backstage Country. Ashley McBride is your host this week. I'm Elena. I'm having the best time talking about Wild, the new album that just came out. And we were all just so excited to hear that every single song was getting a video treatment.
1: Every single song.
0: You are a part of writing all of these treatments.
1: Absolutely.
0: For the video. It is very much you all.

0: all over it and in your life and your story, which just makes it even more exciting. But Ashley, you know, like, I think about that and I hear you telling your vision on things, and it's always so clear and so inspiring.
1: I'm such a nerd for all things theater.
0: So you do love musical theater.
1: Absolutely.
0: I love musical theater. What are some of your favorites?
1: Dream role is Miss Hannigan from Annie.
0: Oh, yes.
1: Carol Burnett is the end all be all to me. Yeah. I don't mean to toot my own horn, but I would slay as Miss Hannigan.
0: No questions asked.
1: I would not mind being Miss Farrell from Annie. Annie's one of my favorites. Music Man, I absolutely adore Music Man, except I would want to be Harold Hill. I love Rapids.
0: Hey, there's a lot of gender changing.
1: Right?
0: Yeah.
1: Harriet Hill, it works, right?
0: Yeah.
1: A lot of rapid fire monologues and things like that that I really enjoy. Of course, all the things that everybody loves. Avenue Q and Wicked and all that stuff. I love it too. But Mom started taking me to musicals when I was really small so that I could. My mother did a really good job. I was raised listening to mostly bluegrass and classic country. But she did a really good job of exposing us to symphonic music without being like, sit down and listen to your Beethoven.
0: Okay, yeah.
1: She would wait for you to ask a question.
0: Mm-hmm.
1: What is this that we're listening to? Why aren't we listening to all these fiddles? And she's like, oh, no, this is Mozart's symphony number such and such.
0: She'd have you open the door.
1: Yeah, and then you'd be like, oh. And she'd be like, why don't you sing the fiddle part? And you'd be like, da-da-da-da-da-da-da-da-da-da-da-da-da-da-da-da-da-da. She's like, right, isn't that pretty? Or you'd, Mom, what is this? And she's like, oh, Grease. It's actually considered a musical, not a movie. Would you like to see some other musicals? We can go see them live. So I was in a dinner theater when I was little, and Mom did a really good job of exposing without forcing, exposing me to all kinds of music to love, and to find ways to love all types of expression of it.
0: Yeah.
1: A play without music, a play with music, reading monologues aloud. And watching that show just in your head, you know, she was fantastic that way.
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1: And if I had a private jet, maybe I would use it, but I don't.
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0: It's Backstage Country. Ashley McBride is here having so much fun talking about all the things, including the new album, Wild. And Ashley, I got to tell you, like, prepping for an Ashley McBride interview, the knowing there's a time limit is almost impossible because your layers as an artist are just so rich and so delicious. And like, I feel like I could do a whole series on like each topic that I want to bring up, but got to kind of like, you know, rein it in here. Yeah. But with how layered I see things and like these complicated layers too, I'm curious about how you see your artistry. Like, do you see a complicated layer? What is the legacy that you feel as though you're creating right now?
1: My number one, like, I shall not be moved, is I am who I sing I am.
0: I am who I sing I am.
1: That's absolutely right. And if I had a private jet, maybe I would use it, but I don't. I'm the lady of the highway. Mm-hmm. I live with my band in a bus. Yeah. More days of the year than I am home. I'm proud of it. I'm made for it. And it is what I will do until my lungs are no longer inflated. Mm-hmm. That's the most important thing, is it's, you can trust my records. You can trust our records because I am who I sing I am. And my band is that way too. And we try to keep things in check, that you're watching a drummer, a bass player, a utility player, a mandolin player. You're also watching a mechanic, the guy that worked at the deli, a fourth grade teacher, a barista, and a carpenter, and a girl who sang in bars since she was 19. So I want you to be able to see that too. That's why country music is so wonderful. It's regular people. Mm-hmm. Dealing with regular things in a way that rhymes and helps other regular people deal with their regular things.
2: Don't go anywhere. More Backstage Country is next with Ashley McBride.
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1: Hi, it's Jess, and it's time now for Mitchell's only live and local color radar weather on KMIT. Going to be clear tonight, low of 58. For Thursday, mix of sun and clouds, could get a thunderstorm, staying warm though, 86 for the high. Overnight, clear skies and 49, and then more sunshine headed our way for Friday. It's going to be sunny with a high of 84. We've got your forecast anytime you need it. 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

0: Ashley McBride is your host this week on Backstage Country. And Ashley, you did such a great job hosting today. Like, you are natural at this.
1: Thank you, Elena. Did you know I always wanted to have a radio show when I was a kid?
0: We were talking about that earlier, and I love it. So did I.
1: I'm having fun just hanging out and sharing the stories behind the songs on the new album, including my latest hit, What If We Don't?
0: We love it. And we're going to see everyone back here tomorrow on Backstage Country. Oh, no.

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4: Hey, y'all. It's Elena, and it's been such a fun week so far on Backstage Country. Thanks in large part to our host, Ashley McBride. Girl, you ready to do this again?
5: Elena, today's going to be off the charts. I can feel it. We got plenty of country music lined up, including some songs from my just-released album, Wild, including my latest hit, What If We Don't? Stories about my life, my tour, and lots more.
4: Oh, I can't wait. You got to keep it right here because it's all coming up on Backstage Country. I remember.

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0: It's Backstage Country. Ashley McBride is here having so much fun talking about all the things, including the new album, Wild. And Ashley, I got to tell you, like, so inspiring to watch you and your band. I mean, you guys have this incredible relationship that we love watching. You have them in the studio. You have them on the road.
1: Yes.
0: And it's just so fun. But, like, that band, I am curious

0: what your guys's like group chats are like. Are they constantly going?
1: A lot of trivia.
0: Okay.
1: A lot of comedy. A lot of looking up more comedy to laugh at. Tons of trivia. Like the amount of like the vastness of where the knowledge lies in this band is really remarkable.
0: I feel like y'all would kill at like trivia night.
1: Absolutely. Yeah. We would be like live bar trivia would be hurting
0: Aiden and Affair
1: sitting there. And also Matt, the lead guitar player, is very, very, very good at math. And so I call him Math instead of Matt sometimes. So everybody's super, super intelligent and so wonderfully talented. And we know that raw talent, it's off the charts. But on a graph, on a long enough timeline, honed skill outworks raw talent. It outperforms.
2: Mm-hmm. Mm-hmm.
1: So we take raw talent and we hone it together. And that makes your experience on the stage, because it's not just us regurgitating some songs. We are making music tonight. That means the guitar solos aren't the same. That means the drum fills aren't the same. We're challenging each other to sharpen each other's instruments, and that makes it, from your point of view, you're like, people say, it's so joyful. You guys are so joyful on stage. Yeah, we're learning and challenging and celebrating each other. And so it's joyful for us on this side. It's joyful for you on that side. And probably if you come to 30 shows in a year, you probably saw 29 different ones.
2: Mm-hmm. Yep.
1: In some way.
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0: Yes, and it's time now for Mitchell's Only Live and Local Color Radar Weather on KMIT. Going to be clear tonight, low of 58 for Thursday, mix of sun and clouds, could get a thunderstorm, staying warm though, 86 for the high. Overnight, clear skies and 49, and then more sunshine headed our way for Friday. It's going to be sunny with a high of 84. We've got your forecast anytime you need it. 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That's at KMIT.com.
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Hey, it's Ashley McBride. 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The Backstage breakout single is coming your way in just a few on Backstage Country.

0: coming up this hour with Ashley McBride.
1: A clown for who? For what circus? And he's like, duh.
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0: It's Backstage Country. I'm Elena. Ashley McBride is here this week, who just released the new album, Wild. And this album starts with a song that your longtime fans are very familiar with.
1: Yes.
0: Rattlesnake Preacher. You've been playing this, I mean, since like your bar days, right?
1: Oh, yes.
0: Yeah. And so it's had a

0: long journey, but fans have been wanting to hear this recorded version. It's finally here. Why was now the time?
1: This is one of the songs that we've played it different ways over the years. Written by Randall Clay. It's a solo, right? It was the first song I ever heard Randall sing in a bar. It's how we met.
0: Whoa.
1: He sang Rattlesnake Preacher and I sang Creosote.
0: Whoa.
1: Yeah. He walked over and said, I think we might have some mutual friends, and the word on the street is we need to go make bad decisions together.
0: What an opener.
1: Instant friends. Yep. I was just like, I love this guy.
0: Yep. Is it okay if we talk about Randall a little?
1: Absolutely. Okay. I have a really rad tattoo of him.
0: Ah, yes. Oh, my gosh.
1: He was a circus clown before he was a songwriter.
0: What?
1: Isn't that wild?
0: Oh, my gosh. I didn't know that.
1: Like, we're all talking about, like, what jobs you had before you were this. And I was like, I was a security guard. I was a waitress. And he was like, I'm a clown. I was like, a clown for who? For what circus? And he's like, The
0: circus.
1: The? What's your clown name? He said, birthday clowns have names. Clowns don't have names. And I was like, oh my gosh. So when you say the circus, I'm assuming you mean Barnum and Bailey. He said, yeah, the. Like, how do you go from I joined the circus to I think I'll write songs? That's the brilliance of Randall Clay. He's a circus clown poet.
0: He seems like the kind of person that you would have learned something new about him every time you had
1: all
0: a conversation.
1: The
0: is that the case?
1: And constantly surprised with what came out of his mouth and never surprised at what came out of his mouth. Just because you can't believe a human just said that or came up with it. And then you're like, of course that's what Randall would say.
0: Yeah, well, and you and Randall, longtime collaborators, and you have so many incredible songs with him. And like you had mentioned earlier, he is the sole writer on Rattlesnake Preacher.
1: Yes.
0: And that's how you met, which is blowing my mind right now. But do you really feel him on this album?
1: 1,000%.
0: Yeah.
1: Because he would say, "Atta girl," or something, or he would flip you off when you did something really special.
0: Yeah.
1: And the other day we were filming the video for Water in the River.
0: Oh, yeah.
1: And he's a writer on that as well. Blue Foley, Randall Clay, Roger Hodges. And we were trying to get the file, right, for playback to the person who's responsible for playing it. I'm knee-deep in a creek with a Bible and candles and an altar and a cross in the water. And we send what I'm assuming is the file, and we send it over.
0: Mm.
1: They hit play on the playback, and you hear Randall's voice go, "All right, Water in the River." Somehow, the original work tape from the day they wrote it is what got sent to the individual responsible. So, right, totally shocking, and not shocking at all because it's Randall. All right, Water in the River. And we were like,
0: yeah, what is it like?
1: Sitting there like, hey, buddy. Like,
0: yeah.
1: I feel him all over this record. It's cool. And he would love it that way.
0: Oh, that's right.
1: He'd be like, yeah, man, this ain't no hobby.
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1: 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Going to be clear tonight, low of 58. For Thursday, mix of sun and clouds, could get a thunderstorm, staying warm though, 86 for the high. Overnight, clear skies and 49, and then more sunshine headed our way for Friday. It's going to be sunny with a high of 84. We've got your forecast anytime you need it. 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

Lies rolling wheels and shifting gears round that Jersey Turnpike. Barney stopped me with his gun 10 minutes after midnight. Said, sir, you broke the limit in this rusty old truck. I don't know about that

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5: 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Going to be clear tonight, low of 58. For Thursday, mix of sun and clouds, could get a thunderstorm, staying warm though, 86 for the high. Overnight, clear skies and 49, and then more sunshine headed our way for Friday. It's going to be sunny with a high of 84. We've got your forecast anytime you need it. 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
1: Hi, it's Jess, and it's time now for Mitchell's Only Live and Local Color Radar Weather on KMIT. Going to be clear tonight, low of 58. For Thursday, mix of sun and clouds, could get a thunderstorm, staying warm though, 86 for the high. Overnight, clear skies and 49, and then more sunshine headed our way for Friday. It's going to be sunny with a high of 84. We've got your forecast anytime you need it. 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
3: 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Going to be clear tonight, low of 58. For Thursday, mix of sun and clouds, could get a thunderstorm, staying warm though, 86 for the high. Overnight, clear skies and 49, and then more sunshine headed our way for Friday. It's going to be sunny with a high of 84. We've got your forecast anytime you need it. 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
1: 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Going to be clear tonight, low of 58. For Thursday, mix of sun and clouds, could get a thunderstorm, staying warm though, 86 for the high. Overnight, clear skies and 49, and then more sunshine headed our way for Friday. It's going to be sunny with a high of 84. We've got your forecast anytime you need it. 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
11: 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Going to be clear tonight, low of 58 for Thursday, mix of sun and clouds, could get a thunderstorm, staying warm though, 86 for the high. Overnight, clear skies and 49. And then more sunshine headed our way for Friday. It's going to be sunny with a high of 84. We've got your forecast anytime you need it. 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
1: 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Going to be clear tonight, low of 58. For Thursday, mix of sun and clouds, could get a thunderstorm, staying warm though, 86 for the high. Overnight, clear skies and 49, and then more sunshine headed our way for Friday. It's going to be sunny with a high of 84. We've got your forecast anytime you need it. 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

0: We are the NFHS. That stands for the National Federation of State High School Associations. 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
1: 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Going to be clear tonight, low of 58. For Thursday, mix of sun and clouds, could get a thunderstorm, staying warm though, 86 for the high. Overnight, clear skies and 49, and then more sunshine headed our way for Friday. It's going to be sunny with a high of 84. We've got your forecast anytime you need it. 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

Hi, it's Jess, and it's time now for Mitchell's Only Live and Local Color Radar Weather on KMIT. Going to be clear tonight, low of 58 for Thursday, mix of sun and clouds, could get a thunderstorm, staying warm though, 86 for the high. Overnight, clear skies and 49, and then more sunshine headed our way for Friday. It's going to be sunny with a high of 84. We've got your forecast anytime you need it. 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

All right, folks, let's get started. Parents, thanks for coming. As many of you know, I'm Coach Mather. Tonight I want to talk about the season, of which I only have one expectation, that everybody gets stronger. When I say get stronger, I'm not referring solely to physical strength. Sure, we'll be in the weight room, we'll be running stairs, but we're also going to focus on developing mental toughness and grit, because those are the characteristics that allow us to achieve greatness both on and off the court. So, how do we develop those things? By getting comfortable with a challenge. By cultivating the confidence necessary to overcome adversity in all forms. That's why I coach. That's my purpose. Every member of this team can lean on me, and I'll teach them how they can lean on themselves and each other. This message

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8: 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Audubon is a place where birds matter, where habitats are protected, where communities are engaged, and where change takes flight. Because at Audubon, hope begins with birds. Progress begins with birds. It all begins with birds. Audubon.

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4: 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Going to be clear tonight, low of 58. For Thursday, mix of sun and clouds, could get a thunderstorm, staying warm though, 86 for the high. Overnight, clear skies and 49, and then more sunshine headed our way for Friday. It's going to be sunny with a high of 84. We've got your forecast anytime you need it. 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
1: 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Going to be clear tonight, low of 58. For Thursday, mix of sun and clouds, could get a thunderstorm, staying warm though, 86 for the high. Overnight, clear skies and 49, and then more sunshine headed our way for Friday. It's going to be sunny with a high of 84. We've got your forecast anytime you need it. 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
6: 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Going to be clear tonight, low of 58. For Thursday, mix of sun and clouds, could get a thunderstorm, staying warm though, 86 for the high. Overnight, clear skies and 49, and then more sunshine headed our way for Friday. It's going to be sunny with a high of 84. We've got your forecast anytime you need it. 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
2: Hi, it's Jess, and it's time now for Mitchell's Only Live and Local Color Radar Weather on KMIT. Going to be clear tonight, low of 58. For Thursday, mix of sun and clouds, could get a thunderstorm, staying warm though, 86 for the high. Overnight, clear skies and 49, and then more sunshine headed our way for Friday. It's going to be sunny with a high of 84. We've got your forecast anytime you need it. 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
2: From the Mitchell Now News Desk, I'm Morgan McCarthy. Plans to expand burial space in Mitchell are moving forward as the Mitchell Golf and Cemetery Board reviewed future cemetery growth projects this week. Board members discussed possible West and East Side Cemetery expansion projects and approved a long-term capital improvement plan that includes setting aside $500,000 towards cemetery expansion work in 2027. The Mitchell Republic reports the largest proposal would expand burial space west of Servicemen's Memorial Cemetery and could eventually add thousands of new grave sites. Officials say the project would be developed in phases, and that includes some paved pathways, a roundabout feature as well. As the discussions continue, no final decisions were made on which expansion areas would be developed first. Well, on the state level, we continue to feel that punch to the purse strings at the pump, and State House Speaker John Hansen is calling on legislators to suspend our state's gas tax. The speaker is calling for a special session to implement the change. The average price of a gallon of regular gas in South Dakota is about $4.20 a gallon right now, according to AAA. Our state gas tax adds 28 cents a gallon. If the state and federal gas taxes are both suspended, South Dakotans would save nearly 50 cents per gallon. And South Dakota is expanding its teacher apprenticeship program. Governor Larry Roden is announcing room for 31 new apprentices as the program gives paraprofessionals and teacher aides that opportunity to become fully certified educators. The TAP was created in 2023 under the Noam Roden administration to address teacher shortages across our state, and you can find more details online at doe.sd.gov. And that's the latest from the MitchellNow.com News Center.
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11: That's right, good morning to you. 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I'm Mike, and good morning to you. Well, I'll tell you what, we'll talk about weather. Got a slight chance of some sprinkles this morning. We do have some rain coming in through the Gregory-Herrick area, getting ready to cross across the river. Wait to see how that develops. We're looking for highs today of 86 and partly sunny. Now, south winds are going to get up to 30 to 35 this morning and become west this afternoon up to 30, gusting up to 50. Tonight, we're looking at mostly clear sky, lows around 47, southwest winds about 15 to 20. Friday, sunny, highs of 85, northwest winds about 10 to 20. Saturday, we're looking at sunny and highs around 80. Then showers are likely for our Sunday. We could use them. Going to be partly cloudy and looking at possible chances of thunderstorms throughout the day. Highs around 78. Weather details 24/7. You can find them by going to our Central Atlantic Weather page. 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Right now, like we said, with that rain coming across the river, we are looking at partly cloudy with the sun getting ready to rise. 61 right now with our temps. We've got those south winds right now at 17 in Mitchell. Actually, 19 and gusting up to 34 on the update. Keep listening. We got chances for you to win them before you can buy them for Cole Swindell for the Corn Palace Festival coming up, of course, today and through this week with the tickets going on sale this coming Friday. And right now,

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From when I wake up in the morning with my first cup of coffee to when I'm out doing chores, my radio station is always on KMIT.

Brandon Lake, along with Jelly Roll and Hard Fought Hallelujah, right here on KMIT. It is the CarQuest Morning Show. Good morning to you. Hey, I was taking a look at MitchellNow.com this morning. You should as well. All kinds of great stories always popping up. Dakota Wesleyan University announced its annual Clark Award for Excellence. Dr. Dan Wagner, Mitchell Professor of Athletic Training, was presented the Clark Award for Teaching Excellence, and Associate Director of Admissions, Rachel Giblin, received, of course, a Clark Award for Staff Excellence as

Well, you can check out the full story and everything going on in Mitchell. It's right there, of course, in our surrounding area at MitchellNow.com. And don't forget the free Mitchell Now app as well. Hey, as we work our way through your morning, and we are coffee-wise, it is National Coffee Day, and I'm in double enjoying that today with a little bit of the cowboy coffee this morning to keep us going. Well, we've got Chris Jansen coming up for you talking about beer. Also, we got Jason Aldean, his latest and more.

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0: There you go with Jason Aldean. His latest Don't Tell On Me right here on KMIT. And his CarQuest Morning Show. Jason's going to be down part of that huge lineup for the Rock the Country Tour in Sioux Falls on June 27th and 28th. We're talking about at the Lions Fairground. And, yeah, we're talking about Kid Rock, Hank Williams Jr., Cody Jinks, and Ella Langley. We have Miranda Lambert and so many more. Even Blake Shelton's going to be there in great groups. Check out the full lineup. It's right there at rockthecountry.com, rockthecountry.com. 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And don't forget our good friends at CarQuest. Well, they help you do-it-yourselfers out there with what you need. The weather is flip-flopping around. Whatever you need to get done on your vehicle, you need to get it done quick because you never know when the rain's going to come, right? Well, make sure to get whatever you need from oil changes to, well, to the oil itself. Everything else, including, of course, your filters, lubricants, batteries, hydraulic hoses, whatever you need. From the smallest to the biggest part, it's all right there at CarQuest on North Main Street. Today is National Coffee Day, and I am enjoying it with a little cowboy coffee this morning. But, you know, sometimes when you go out and about, you get with people, and they want to stop somewhere for fancy coffee. I'm not usually into that, but, you know, it happens.
1: So I love a hipster coffee shop because I like good coffee, you know. But sometimes they complicate things for no reason. Like, all I drink is black coffee. And I went to this one coffee shop, and I go up to the guy. He figured out a way to complicate that. I go up to him. I go, hey, man, let me get a black coffee. He goes, pour over or drip? I was like, I don't know, man. However you get it in there. You know what I mean? I'm like, I don't really know what you're asking me right now. I'm not looking to be involved in making the coffee here. Pour it, drip it, whatever you got to do, man, but wrap it up. He was like, pour over takes 15 minutes. I was like, well, start dripping then. I don't know how you drip faster than you pour, man. That don't even make sense. I don't know how you're doing it. I don't know why you're doing it like that. 15 minutes to make a coffee. I don't need it to be that good. You know what I mean? Like, I like a good coffee, but I don't need you back there massaging the beans, you know?

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4: 105.9 KMIT on the CarQuest Morning Show. Some much needed rain is in the clouds right now. We're looking at that over on the river, all the way back through Gregory, Herrick, and Napier, all the way back through Burton as well. Now let's heading over across the river around Platte, Geddes, Lake Andes area, and then I'm probably heading a little bit north towards Mitchell if it holds together. We'll wait to see if anything's hitting the ground, and we'll give you the updates on that coming up. Also, well, we got that slight chance of rain this morning. Then we're looking at partly sunny for the afternoon, a high around 36. Now, we've got south winds 30 to 35 right now. We've got them gusting up to around 35. They're going to become west up to 30, gusting up to 50 this afternoon. Tonight, we're looking at clear sky and lows around 47. Those southwest winds only 15 to 20. Then for Friday, a high of 85 and sunny with northwest winds 10 to 20. Saturday, sunny, highs around 80. And again, much needed rain coming in Sunday. We're looking at rain throughout the day, some possible thunderstorms, highs around 78. Weather details 24/7. 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Still at 61 right now in Mitchell, and we've got those south winds right now at 19, and we've got them gusting up to 36. 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Right now, Blake Shelton, here you go with God's Country. It's right here on the CarQuest Morning Show.

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0: Riley Green and Change My Mind right here on KMIT. It is the CarQuest Morning Show. Good morning to you. Hey, we're rolling through the backside of your 6 o'clock hour for your Thursday. Miranda Lambert is on the way. That new song from Flatland Calvary as well. Lee Bryce also coming up. And as we roll through your morning, we've got your closing markets from yesterday from the Farmers Trading Company of Mitchell. Also got your closing grain bids from yesterday as we roll through. And taking a look at ag news for today, the South Dakota Corn Growers Association is pushing for more transparency and competition in the fertilizer market. Associated Press President Trent Kubik, a farmer from Hamel, he testified before the U.S. Senate Agriculture Committee about the finance pressure that fertilizer prices are putting on producers. Like we said, we'll keep our eyes on that right here at KMIT. Also at MitchellNow.com. And don't forget, always from the Farmers Trading Company of Mitchell.
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0: Well, that is definitely an explanation for this bull market. July Chicago wheat down 3.5 cents a bushel on the close on Wednesday at 675.5 cents. Looks like Kansas City wheat July down 6.5 at 725. New crop down 6.25 at 736. The oats market was up a nickel a bushel on the front month at 367 futures. And I'm going to switch on over to the corn market now, with that trading up a half a penny for the final trade of the day on Wednesday. 480.5 cents was that price. Continues to act like it's got some life left in it, and the speculative funds have a very healthy net long position in there. So maybe they're defending that, or maybe they're just trying to get some price risk reduced or added to their portfolio here. Seasonally, this is a time that we historically do see some rallies in the grain market, so I'm not terribly surprised by the action that we've had. I'm just curious to see how long it lasts. New crop December corn up a penny a bushel on the settle, going for 503. That is one of the better closes that we've seen on this thing in quite a while here. We did take out the previous high that we had on the chart, but not by very much today. Going to jump on over to the soybean meal, up $9.60 a ton. That certainly helped provide some strength for the beans throughout the session. That was almost a 3% move higher on the soybean meal. Bean oil, conversely, was down about 113 points, which is a 1.5% move down. The cattle market, that certainly made some people scratch their heads all throughout the session on Wednesday. We started the day with some significantly lower futures prices, and looks like they didn't want to push it a whole lot more beyond that, and they found some buyers, and the market came screaming back. The June live, for example, up $5 on the board for the settle, going for 250-270. Sounds like the cash market is so far steady this week, with people, of course, asking for higher, and we'll see if they get it. August cattle going up 540 on the settle, going for 246.5. Looking next, the feeder cattle market, we did have that showing some impressive strength as well. First off, the index was down 59 points on Wednesday, projected to be 373.13. So the May board is still discount to that index, but they have until next week, Thursday, to get those evened out. But they closed the gap up $1.40 today on the May at 367.30. August feeders 437 higher, going 360.90, and the September up 410 at 358. The hog market, some impressive strength there today, with roughly a 2.5% move higher, closing out at 100.87 on the June hogs. Crude oil down roughly $1.37 per barrel, going for just shy of $101 per barrel. They're still definitely concerned about everything going on between the U.S., Israel, and Iran. From the sounds of it, these are just rumors as best I can tell, but sounds like Russia and Ukraine are potentially getting closer to a peace deal, but I think we'll believe that one when we see it. Looking at the gold market, up $11 an ounce. Silver is up just about $3 per ounce towards the end of the day on Wednesday. Looks like the U.S. dollar 24 points higher, still continuing that sideways trade right around that 98.5 area. And the Dow Jones 100 points lower, roughly, going for 49,650. And that is our market recap for Wednesday, May the 13th. If we can be of any further help to you, give us a call at Farmers Trading Company. 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
1: 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Start off with the Farmers Alliance of Mitchell. Their corn closed steady at 410. Soybeans were up 3 cents to 1199, and winter wheat down 6 to 646. Farmers Alliance of Corsica's corn was steady at 398. Soybeans up 3 cents to 1179, and winter wheat at 631, down 6. Dakota Plains Ag Center of Tripp's corn was up a penny to 418. Soybeans up 2 cents to 1167, and winter wheat at 630, down 6 cents. We had Poet Research Center's corn come in at 411, up a penny. Agtegra of Alpena's corn was at 411, up 1 cent. Soybeans at 1134, up 2. We had winter wheat at 620, down 9. And spring wheat was down 9 to 625. NuGen Energy of Marion's corn was steady at 410. Kaler grains corn was steady at 405. Soybeans

Beans up 3 cents to 11.67 and winter wheat down 7 to 5.94. Parkston Grain and Feed, their corn was steady at 4.05. Soybeans at 12.07, up 13 cents. And we had winter wheat at 5.94, down 7. Cargill Agorizins of Emery's, their corn was at 4.03, up a penny, and soybeans up 2 cents to 11.34. And to finish it up, we had Poet Mitchell, their corn at 4.17, down 3. And that is a rundown of your local market updates from the elevators across the KMIT region and your closing grain bids from your Wednesday. Doesn't it?

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4: From the Mitchell Now News Desk, I'm Morgan McCarthy. We begin locally and in the courts with the Mitchell drug trial moved closer to jury deliberations. This was after both sides rested their cases earlier this week. 46-year-old Courtney Stork, who is representing himself, called one witness before concluding his defense in Davidson County Court. As the Mitchell Republic reports, prosecutors say evidence recovered from a 2025 parole search tied Stork to drug paraphernalia and controlled substances. Stork questioned the legality of the search and argued multiple people had access to the residence where evidence was found. Those closing arguments and jury deliberations then begin yesterday. State Attorney General Marty Jackley awards more than $150,000 to expand drug detection canine programs in the western part of our state. It's the Pennington County Sheriff's Office that will receive up to $60,000 for two new drug detection dogs and handler training. Box Elder

0: PD, they'll get $93,000 to launch a canine unit. Law enforcement leaders say they added canines to strengthen efforts to combat methamphetamine and other illegal drugs across the region. And public input is what they're looking for, as the U.S. Bureau of Land Management is asking for feedback on a proposed uranium mine. BLM leaders are accepting all comments through midnight Thursday, May 14th, so the deadline is coming up here. The project would cover more than 10,000 acres in Fall River and Custer counties in the Black Hills. The mine would institute a leach mining process that injects water and chemicals into the site to extract the uranium. While many experts say nuclear power is the best way to provide long-term sustainable energy, the Black Hills Clean Water Alliance is encouraging comments that oppose the project. And that's the latest from the MitchellNow.com News Center.
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4: Up and down the river. Got some moving into the Platte area. Also Chamberlain heading towards Kimball up through. Of course, we're looking at Fort Thompson as well, and we're waiting to see how that's going to develop as it continues across. Right now, could be just more clouds up in the sky, but we'll see how much rain hits the ground. Now, for today, we'll have that little bit of rain this morning, becoming partly sunny, highs around 86. Going to be a windy day with those south winds about up to 30, 35 this morning. And then we're looking at becoming west winds up to 30, gusting up to 50 this afternoon. Tonight, a little less on the wind, southwest about 15 to 20, and lows around 47, becoming mostly clear sky. Friday, sunny, highs of 85, northwest winds about 10 to 20. Taking a look at our Saturday, we'll be sunny with highs around 80. Then showers are likely throughout the day for Sunday. We could use it, and we're looking at some possible thunderstorms, though. Highs around 78. Weather details 24/7. 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And right now we're looking outside the weather window, still at 61 in Mitchell. Right now we've got winds in Mitchell, south about 17, gusting up to 32. 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Hey, we've got your first look at sports coming up, brought to you by Sodexports right around the corner. In the meantime, the race is on.

0: Luke Combs and Sleepless in a Hotel Room right here on KMIT on the CarQuest Morning Show, and the wind's picking up more and more as we work our way through your morning. Going to be a very windy day today. Also got some rain to the west of us on both sides of I-90. We'll wait and see how much we're going to get out of that as well. And that's only going to last for a little while this morning. As we move through your morning, I'll tell you what we were taking a look at, all around the country. The data centers that they're putting in communities is the big contention right now. People want them. People don't want them. And it tends to be the people that want them, well, are the people that can afford, and of course, to have their bills go up more and more. And I've been seeing that at left and right, but that's kind of what my opinion is on it. But anyway, of course, I'm kind of glad that the James River is not big enough for them want to put one here. It's not something I really want to deal with, but, I'll tell you what, with the future of many small towns, you can always get a quick word from, the machines itself.
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3: Drew Avery here with your Thursday morning sports. Starting on the area side, we got some softball games going on today. Centerville at Avon at 4, Madison at Philandrew at 4, McCook Central Montrose at Chamberlain at 4:30, Wagner at Bonham at 4:30, Bridgewater Emory versus Parker at 5:15, and Bridgewater Emory at Viborg Hurley at 6:45. On the Mitchell side of things, your Colonel softball team returns to action this afternoon, facing Pierre T.F. Riggs on the road at Pierre Riggs High School. The first pitch will be at 4 for the JV and then 5:30 for varsity. For your Colonel girls golf team, they'll be competing tomorrow on their home course. They're going to be home at Lakeview Golf Course, competing in a varsity invitational at 10:30 a.m. For your Colonel track and field teams, they will have a varsity invitational today. They're going to travel to Kimball High School to take on Kimball White Lake. Start time listed online as TBD, but should be earlier in the day. In the MLB, the Minnesota Twins faced the Miami Marlins again last night and couldn't get themselves another win. Miami had 8 of their 9 runs in the first 4 innings of play, and Minnesota could not recover to make the comeback. The Twins ended up losing by a score of 9-5. In the NBA, a pair of games are on tap for tomorrow in the league. And last night, the number 4 seed Cleveland Cavaliers took down the number 1 seed Detroit Pistons 117-113 in overtime. Each game for tomorrow will air on Prime Video. You'll have the number 1 seed Detroit Pistons again at the number 4 seed Cleveland Cavaliers at 6. Cleveland now leads that series 3-2. And you'll have the number 2 seed San Antonio Spurs at the number 6 seed Minnesota Timberwolves at 8:30, with San Antonio leading the series 3-2. As always, for a full look at your sports, you can visit MitchellNow.com and click on our sports section. 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
1: Cole Swindell, there you go with Break Up in the End right here on KMIT. And a big congratulations. Yep, we've got it going out there to Jay Starr. Jay heard the ticket window open up for KMIT, called up, and got himself a pair of Win It Before You Can Buy Them for our good friends out there at the Corn Palace. Don't forget that, we've got the world's only Corn Palace is going to have Cole Swindell on Saturday, August 29th. Tickets are going on sale this Friday at 10 a.m. at the Corn Palace box office and also at cornpalace.com. But you still got chances today and tomorrow, well, tomorrow before 10 a.m., to win them before you can buy them right here from KMIT. 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
6: 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Like we said, still looking at that slow-moving rain, more so up in the clouds than anything else, on both sides of I-90, stretching up and down, it's about 281 right now, heading towards the Mitchell area. Also, Tripp, Parkston, Ethan, also Letcher and Artesian, and hopefully it gets over there and gets us a little moisture on the ground to tap down some of that dust. And as we roll right through your day, well, we're looking at becoming sunny this afternoon, but our winds are going to be quite nasty today. We're looking at south winds up to 30, maybe 35 this morning. We're getting there. And becoming west winds up to 30, gusting up to 50 this afternoon. Now for tonight, looking at clear sky, late a low around 47 with lighter winds from the southwest about 10 to 20. Then for our Friday, sunny, highs of 85, northwest winds about 10 to 20. Saturday, sunny and highs around 80. Looking at showers likely all day long for Sunday. Some thunderstorms are possible, highs around 78. Weather details 24/7. 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Right now, 64 in Mitchell. And like we said, we've got the rain in our forecast and some clouds moving through right now. We're also looking at winds at the present moment. We've got them about 21 and gusting up to 33. We'll keep you up to date on the weather right here at KMIT. And don't forget, we got your market updates, the opening markets with the Farmers Trading Company coming up. Right now, Luke Combs, here's Cold As You. 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

guitars, and good people. We're the real country station for South Dakotans. 105.9 KMIT. 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

0: Jordan Davis and Turn This Truck Around right here on KMIT on the CarQuest Morning Show. Working our way through your 8 o'clock hour. And as we do, Terry Clark coming up for you for some country gold. Also, Eric Church. And we've got the Farmers Trading Company and your market updates, the opening markets for today. Talking about some of the opening markets, well, we've got some ag news for you. South Dakota soybean says that the southern half of the state remains extremely dry. And much of southern South Dakota is in a severe drought on the latest U.S. drought monitor. Also looking at SDSU Extension says dry conditions are renewing interest in alternative forages, annual crops, and cover crop mixes. The goal is to give livestock producers more flexibility if perennial pasture struggles through the growing season. We'll keep you up to date on the details on that right here at KMIT, also from MitchellNow.com. And don't forget, from the Farmers Trading Company of Mitchell next.
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0: And good morning, everyone. Higher cattle market this morning, 160 higher in the June at 254.40. August, 172 higher, 248.20. October, 127 higher at 239.87. May feeders, 217 higher, 369.50. August, 187 higher, 362.95. And September, up 230 at 360.27. We started a couple bucks higher in the FETs and three plus higher in the feeders and backed off a little bit in here. I'm sure they're going to test the resolve and see where it's at. Looks like we did see some 265 cash picked up in the north on Wednesday, so that's fully $5 higher than the previous week, and let's see where we go from there. Weekly export sales, 7,500 tons, so nothing to write home about there, but I always keep in mind that we do have less cattle, so we're probably going to export less than what we would like to see. Otherwise, let's see where we go from here. We probably still need to get a good close today to make us feel really, really good about the trade that we had on Wednesday. And looking at some of the feeder cattle in here, approaching those uptrend lines and also some 20 and 9-day moving averages that may take us a little bit to get through. Hog market this morning, 97 lower in the June at 99.87. July down 82 points, 105.05. In the August down 77, 105.75. Cash hogs for the day, we're going to call a little bit lower, steady in the product market. Market just broke out the last couple of days, which makes you feel good. Let's see where we go from that point. Weekly export sales in pork, 21,000 tons, so nothing to write home about. In the grain side of things, looks like we may be in that mode of let's liquidate and take some profits. Kansas City July wheat down 14 and three quarters at 710 and a quarter. New crop September 14 and three quarters lower, 721 and a half. Minneapolis July down 8 and three quarters at 711. And looking at the new crop September down 9 and three quarters, 731. The July oats currently down 8 3/4, 358.5. Corn for July 9.5 lower, 471.25. September down 9.25, 478. New crop D's down 8.5 at 494.5. Bean market taking the hardest, July down 30.5 cents at 1198.5. August down 28.25, 1195.25. New crop November down 21.25, 1186.5. July meal down 470 at 333.80, and July bean oil down 79 points at 73.54. Export sales were further light. We'll cover the fairly light, I should say. We'll cover those next hour. We did see a sale of 252,000 tons to unknown. 120,000 plus tons of that was for old crop, the rest new crop. I just have to wonder in here, not a lot of news out of the summit yet, but there was some word from China late last night or late yesterday afternoon that they would not be buying or committing to any more beans than they already had in here. And one's got to wonder if that isn't really what's pressuring the market, because the beans really started, got hit hard last night after an hour or two going and stuff. So let's see where we end up the day. But if there's nothing more than a correction, which it looks like it probably is, it's probably a healthy thing we need to do, even though we don't like lower days. In the bond market, we are 21 higher at 112.23. Silver market, $11.50 lower at $46.94.70 an ounce. Silver market down 404 at $85.34 an ounce. And the Dow Jones Industrials, 287 higher, 49,967. Crude oil down 43 cents a barrel at $100.63. And that is our report for this morning. If we could be of any further help to anyone, please give us a call at Farmers Trading at 996-6500.
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0: 1059 KMIT on the CarQuest Morning Show. Good morning to you. Well, here we're taking a look at your forecast. We do have some rain in our area. Now, south of I-90, we have what is starting to pick up to be a little thunder boomer just right around Marty, I should say, to the east of Pickstown, heading towards Wagner. Just a little thunder boomer building up. We also have a little bit of a spot just to the east and north of Korska. Looks like it's heading towards the Ethan area as well. We'll keep our eyes on that. Scattered rain through this morning, then becoming partly sunny today, looking at a high around 86. Now, south winds 30 to 35 this morning. We're going to have them up to 30 from the west, gusting up to 50 this afternoon. Tonight, becoming clear sky, lows around 47. A little better on the winds with southwest winds 15 to 20. Then for Friday, high of 85 and sunny sky. I should say Saturday, high around 80 and sunny. Sunday will be showers likely, both morning and afternoon. Some possible thunderstorms as well. Highs around 78. 66 right now in Mitchell with rain in our area. And we're looking at our winds right now at 23, gusting up to around 40. We'll keep you up to date on the weather right here at KMIT. 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

0: Luke Bryan and Juan Margarito right here on KMIT on the CarQuest Morning Show. And good morning to him as roll right through your day. And we're taking a look at Joe Nichols on the way for you. Also, Ella Langley and more right around the corner. Also, as we continue on, we know about the relationship hall pass. That's right. If you ever did that with your significant other, where you told them the one superstar slash sports star slash, I guess, movie star that you would get a hall pass with. Well, you know, I can understand that. I don't have one of those, but, you know, I can see it. Also, I can see this. Travis Kelce, he asked Colin Jost about being the less famous person in a relationship recently on the New Heights podcast.
1: How nice is it to be?

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1: How nice is it to be the less famous person in your relationship?
2: Huge relief. I think I'm probably almost approached more because she's less approachable. Because I'm on TV, I have like a lesser, people are just like, I'm in their living room. So they're just like, hey, what's up, man? How's it going? She's actually almost so famous, they don't believe it a lot of times. And the person's looking at her passport and he'll be like, has anyone ever told you you look like Scarlett Johansson? Like genuinely asking and not even though he's looking at her name, because he's like, it would be weirder if it was her.
0: I got to tell you, those are problems that some of us wouldn't mind having. But there you go. I love my wife. I do. Don't tell her I told you this story. I don't have a hall pass. I've never had that conversation with her. I am never going to broach that conversation with my wife. Hey, as we roll right along, we've got great music coming up for you next.
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0: There you go with Ella Langley, and it's Be Her right here on KMIT. It is the Carquest Morning Show. We continue through your morning, and good morning to you. Rain is in our forecast. We've got the rain, and we are keeping our eyes on it. And, of course, we're also looking for the possibility of a little bit of a thunder boomer right around the Wagner area right now. Also looking at some other stuff just south of Mitchell. We'll keep our eyes on it throughout the morning and into the afternoon. Like I said, by the afternoon, it should become just sunny, at least sunny to partly sunny today. We'll have your full weather details coming up. We always keep you up to date with your weather right here. 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Hey, as we do roll through your morning, then thanks for keeping us on your radio. 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Also, Graylin James on the way for you, and we've got your weather as well. Huh?
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2: And good morning, everyone. Still higher in the cattle market. We are fading from earlier gains. June live up 112 at 253.92. August 130 higher at 247.77. October up 90 cents at 239.50. May feeder cattle $2.02 higher at 369.35. August up 92 points at 361.85. And September up 132 at 359.30. And we did see higher cash on Wednesday, 265 in the north paid, which fully $5 higher than last week. Haven't seen a lot of others break loose in the south, but box beef holding together in there and market all in all, I think had a nice reversal on Wednesday, but would like to see a good firm close on Thursday to make you feel better about the situation. Otherwise, weekly export sales were being nothing to brag about in here. Not sure there's a lot of other news. I think most of the news is done for the week if we paid higher cash in here. So the market's going to need something to drive it a lot higher, but hopefully we get a little bit more yet sometime today and give us a good close of a buck to $2 to $3 higher to confirm what we saw. As we look into the hog market this morning, we are currently 87 lower in that June at $100. July down 55 at 105.32 and August down 50, 106.02. Not a lot going on there. We're going to call cash steady-ish today, a little bit lower in that product market. Holding in here okay, had a wonderful day on Wednesday and broke out of some areas. Now we're just going to stay within that confines the way it looked, but closing over that 20-day moving average I think was impressive. Next target is going to be somewhere around 107.50 in that July for the 100-day moving average. Looking at the grain markets this morning, let's call it liquidation mode today. Kansas City, July wheat down 18 and three quarters at 7.06. New crop September down 18 and a half at 7.17 and a half. Minneapolis, July 11 and three quarters lower at 7.08. September down 11 at 7.29. July oats down 7 at 3.60 and a quarter. July corn 12 and a half lower, 468 and a quarter. September down 12 and a quarter, 475. And new crop D's down 11 and a quarter, 491 and three quarters. July beans 31 and a quarter lower, 1197 and three quarters. August is 29 cents lower, 1194 and a half. And new crop November down 22 at 1185 and three quarters. July meal $5.20 lower, 333.40, and July bean oil down 52 points at 73.81. Well, most of the weakness I'm thinking just again long liquidation in the middle of the night. Sometime, Treasury Secretary Bessent made the comment that, from what he could pick up in the talks, that China was going to be fully committed to their next three-year deal on doing beans, but they weren't going to do any additional stuff at this time. And the trade was looking for that, so that really hit beans and flowed over to the corn and the wheat, and they were all somewhat overbought short-term and needed corrections. So hopefully that's all we're getting. As we look at weekly export sales, a meager 133,000 tons on wheat, corn 684,000. That's probably the lightest we've seen in quite some time. Beans at 102,000, meal at 344,000, and oil at 600. Really, meal, the only great thing as we look at that. USDA also did announce the sale of 252,000 tons of beans to unknown this morning. On a flash sale, 120,000 of that was old crop, the remainder new crop. Other than that, not a lot of news. That isn't enough news in here, but let's see how we shake out the day in here and how long this may last. And we have to keep in mind when we look at the grain markets and beans, especially when they get going one direction, whatever it is, that, you know, you get the phenomenon of the feeling that they're never going to, if they're going higher like they were, they're never going to go lower, and then they'll turn and they keep going lower, and you say, are they ever going to go higher again? But just the way beans are. So hopefully this is just

0: just a short day or two correction, and then we're back the other way, but let's see how it works out. Bond market currently 15 higher at 112.17. Gold market $14.20 lower, 46.93 an ounce. Silver market down 406 at 85.30 an ounce. And the Dow Jones Industrials 215 points higher at 49,908. Crude oil 28 cents a barrel higher at 101.30. And that is our report for this morning. If we could be of any further help to anyone, please give us a call at Farmers Trading at 996-6500.
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3: 105.9 KMIT. The wind's really starting to pick up as the rain continues. More rain throughout our area on both sides of I-90. And we got some more coming over from the West River side as well. Now, this is going to continue through this morning and then blow through. We're looking for partly sunny this afternoon, highs around 86. Now, right now, we've got south winds gusting up to 40 and 45. We're going to have them through the afternoon from the west up to 30, gusting up to 50. Now, tonight, we're looking for lows around 47 and clear sky late. And southwest winds not so bad, about 15 to 20. For Friday, sunny and a high of 85. Northwest winds about 10 to 20. Saturday, sunny and high around 80, then some much-needed rain all day long for your Sunday. There's like a 90% chance of rain. Look at some thunderstorms, though, possible as well on Sunday. Highs around 78. Weather details 24-7. 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Got some heavy rains down right now around the Wagner area, heading to the east of that. We've also got a little bit to the south of Mitchell. And at the moment, we're looking at very cloudy and windy. We've got, our temps right now at 68. Our winds are about 27, gusting up to 45.

0: There you go with the latest from Blake Shelton and Let Him In Anyway, right here on KMIT. It is the CarQuest Morning Show rolling through the backside of your 9 o'clock hour. Hey, and as we do roll through it, I got to tell you, we're busy today. Now, a lot of sports in place today. Mitchell Colonel softball team back in action today with a makeup game in Pier after early weather delays. Matchup part of rescheduled stretch. We'll wait to see if any rain up in the Pier area has changed any of that. High school sports across the Mitchell area, of course, entering a compressed schedule window as multiple rescheduled games trying to be played in a short time frame. And with these rains coming through this morning and the high winds, it can always make a change on the schedule as well. Remember to keep it right here to KMIT and our stations as well. Uncle Drew always keeps you up to date with all the closings and cancellations, postponements, and more for sports and everything else. Hey, as we roll right through your day, hey, we've got great music on the way. Jordan Davis, Megan Maroney, it's all coming up next.
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High winds in effect for today as we are looking at those winds really starting to whip up. As a matter of fact, waiting to see, there are no wind warnings at the present moment, but yeah, high winds definitely affecting us today. Now, we're looking at rain on both sides of I-90. We got a little thunder boomer that formed up in Hutchinson County, and it's, of course, moving its way to the north and east, just to the north of Freeman, heading towards Bridgewater, Canastota, Monroe, and Marion. It has a possibility of turning into something a little more nasty, and we'll keep our eyes on all this rain this morning. I know it's much-needed rain, but we don't need the thunderstorms. But we will have this going on through the morning and becoming partly sunny for the afternoon. We're also looking for a high today around 87. We're looking for the winds, south winds up to 30, becoming gusting up to 50 this afternoon. We're starting to get close to that right now. Also looking at clear sky late tonight, lows around 48 with southwest winds only up to 15. Friday is going to be sunny, highs of 85, and those northwest winds 10 to 20. Saturday, we're looking at sunny and highs around 80 and a little windy from the north. Then a 40% chance of rain and showers and thunderstorms in the afternoon for Saturday night. We're looking for Saturday, the highs around 80. Sunday, showers and possible thunderstorms off and on throughout the day, highs of 78 as well. Monday, a 50-50 chance of showers, mostly cloudy, highs of 71. Weather details 24/7. 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We're looking at our temps at the moment. We are at 70 in our winds at the moment. We've got them up to 27 from the south, gusting up to 45. Severe weather breaks out. We break in right here at KMIT. 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Right now, rolling back into new music from Kenny Chesney. Here you go with Carry On. It's right here on 105.9 KMIT on the CarQuest Morning Show.

0: Luke Combs and Fast Car, right here on Real Country KMIT. It is the CarQuest Morning Show, and good morning to you. Hey, we're rolling right through your 10 o'clock hour on your windy, windy day, and of course your morning. We're looking at those winds from the south, actually southwest, gusting up to 50. We're pretty close to that right now. Started a little bit earlier than we expected. Still looking at rain off and on throughout our area, kind of scattered, but that little bit of a thunder boomer we were talking about is moving up from Hutchinson County towards Bridgewater, Canastota, Monroe, and we'll keep our eyes on that as it moves towards McCook County. Also, as we roll through your morning, well, we've got your not headline news on the way for you. Also, keep listening for another shot for you to win, and that's with our KMIT ticket window. And we're talking about for Cole Swindell live at the world's only Corn Palace coming up on Saturday, August 29th. Going to be a great show. And with that in mind, don't forget, tickets actually go on sale coming up this Friday, tomorrow at 10 a.m. But we got chances for you to win tickets today and tomorrow before 10 a.m. So keep listening for your shot with the ticket window from KMIT. More details, log on to cornpalace.com.
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0: is not headline news. Mark Zuckerberg turns 42 today. He's so hard to buy for. I mean, what do you get for the man who ruined everything? And at 42, he's still 20 years younger than the average Facebook user. Rush Hour 4 will film in China. It's Jackie Chan's rare chance to go home. For Chris Tucker, it's a rare chance to get a paycheck. A Florida judge has approved prosecutors' request to subpoena Tiger Woods' prescription drug records. And you thought a CVS receipt was long. And a Kentucky woman gave her toddler a tattoo. I've heard of a tiger mom, but not a jelly roll mom. This is not headline news.
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1059 KMIT. We're looking at rain and a few thunder boomers right now. We've got some stuff right around the Scotland area that could form up into something a little bigger. We also got that storm we were talking about over top the Bridgewater area heading into Canastota. And that, of course, is kind of spreading out right now, moving up into McCook County. And it's could be something nasty, but to right now, just a little thunder boomer. Now, like I said, if weather breaks out, we break in right here at KMIT. Today, we're looking to become at least partly sunny in the later part of the afternoon. We're looking for a high today of 87, and our south-southwest winds are going to be 25 to 30, gusting up to 50 throughout today. Clear sky late tonight, lows around 48 with southwest winds only up to 15. Friday, sunny and a high of 85, northwest winds about 10 to 20. For Saturday, it's going to be sunny and a high around 80. For your Saturday night, we get a 40% chance of showers and thunderstorms in the overnight, lows around 50. Sunday, showers and possible thunderstorms pretty much all day long, highs around 78 and breezy. Weather details 24/7. 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Right now, we're looking at these rains scattered throughout our area and the high winds as well. And at the moment, we're at 71 in Mitchell. And looking at our winds, we've got them about 30 from the southwest, and they're gusting up to 49. Sam Hunt now. Here you go. 23, right?

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0: George Burge and Ride, Ride, Ride. His latest right here on KMIT. It is the Car Quest Morning Show for a few more momentos. We've got the brand new one, along with Morgan Wallen and Ella Langley getting together. We've got that one coming up. Also, Scotty McCreary and more coming up as well. Also, Zach Brown Band, Cody Johnson, and we've got our very own Uncle Drew. Now, Uncle Drew always keep you entertained. Plus, he keeps you informed. And if there are any changes with Mitchell Sports or surrounding sports, we'll let you know that as well because of the winds and the rain today. And keep you up to date on the winds and the rain. Yeah, as well. Don't forget, if weather breaks out, we break in right here at KMIT with, of course, talking about storm warnings and whatnot, brought to you by Farm Bureau Financial Services with Agent Rocky Neuenhaus. Now, as we do roll through, we've got your market updates as well. It's just a busy day, isn't it? We got all that coming up with the Farmers Trading Company next.
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6: Good morning, everybody. It looks like an ugly trade in the grain markets continues here. July corn down 14.5 cents, 466.25. September corn 14 cents lower, 473.25. And the new crop December 13 cents lower, 490. Looking over at soybeans, I see July soybeans down 44.5 cents, 1184.5. September down 35.75 cents, 1167.75. And the new crop November down 32.5 cents, 1175.25. Beet oil contract 106 points lower, 73.26. Meal contract $7.30 lower, 331.20. Oats contract 7.5 lower, 359.75. And looking at the wheat market here, it looks like Chicago down 23 cents at 652.5, and Kansas City down 22.5 cents at 702.25. Pretty much feels like fund liquidation across the board here in the grain complex. Got a little momentum to the downside last night, and that carried over into the day trade so far today. Seems like it's mostly been on the back of the Trump-China meetings here. It sounds like ag products are kind of a back burner issue there. It doesn't sound like we're going to get much in the way of additional purchases of any ag products from the sounds of it so far. So definitely putting some pressure on the market. Obviously, headlines can change like the wind here, so things could definitely turn around in a hurry. But right now, not looking real friendly for the grain markets. Moving over to the livestock now, looks like cattle markets having a very quiet trading session so far. We did gap higher in most of those charts and pretty much just been sitting still since. Looking at the May feeder cattle, we're $2.15 higher, $3.6947. August up $2.75, $3.6367. And the September up $3.17 to $3.6115. Cash index for yesterday down 52 cents to 373.14. Looking at live cattle now, I see June lives up 95 cents to 253.75. August up $1.90 to 248.37. And the October $1.80 higher, 240.40. Cutoff values yesterday, we saw choice down $2.05 to 388.68. Select down $2.96 to 388.58. Sounds like there was quite a bit of cash trade yesterday in that 265 area up here in the north here locally. So nice to see that. Definitely a strong factor. I think that's probably where a lot of the strength came from late session yesterday. And then also sounds like China's possibly looking at importing some beef. Headlines have been kind of mixed on how that is all going to take place. So definitely helping fuel the fire here a little bit. But most of the strength still feels like it's in that live cattle market. So with where cutout values are, you have to wonder how long we can sustain these cash levels, but right now it looks like they're hungry for the cattle, so they're bidding up for them. Looking at the hog market now, looks like a quiet lower trade there. June down $1.12 to $99.75. August down 77 cents, $105.75. And the October down 45 cents to $91.80. Energy markets have been pretty quiet in here. So looks like crude oil down 27 cents, $175. Diesel market 7 pennies lower, $3.88 futures. Gasoline market 6 pennies lower, $3.55 futures. Looking at the stock market, I show the Dow Jones trading the high of the day there, 422 points higher, 50,116. U.S. dollar 21 points higher, 98.64. Gold market down $18 an ounce to $4,987 an ounce. And the silver market $3.75 lower, 85.60. That's going to do it for this market update. 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
1: Mitchell's only live and local color radar weather here on KMIT. At the top of your 11 o'clock hour, got a chance of sprinkles going on today. Got partly cloudy skies with highs around 86. South winds up to 35, gusts as high as 50. Tonight, mostly clear, lows around 47. Southwest winds 15 to 20. Friday, high near 85 and sunny with northwest winds 10 to 20. Thursday, sunny high near 80. Sunday, showers and possibly a thunderstorm, a high near 78. For weather information 24 hours a day, go to the Central Electric Weather page at KMIT.com, or you can check out MitchellNow.com. Right now in Mitchell, at the top of your 11 o'clock hour, it's about 75 degrees with some light showers and wind at 47% on the shower side of things, and 23-mile-an-hour winds coming out of the south. What's up, folks? Uncle Drew on hand here for your Thursday as we get set to close out that work week very, very soon, all the way to Thursday. See how fast the week can go by. Let's take a quick peek at this radar and see where that rain is in our nearby places and what the levels are looking like. If anything gets extreme, we'll, of course, get you those closings and updates brought to you by Farm Bureau Financial Services. But right now, everything's looking a little bit light, not really a whole lot. It's probably just going to be brief for those little bits of showers. Chamberlain's got some moderate rainfall out there right now, but everything else not looking too much of anything to worry about. As we continue on, don't forget, Lunch and Learn today at the Chamber Boardroom from noon to 1. It's helping in strengthen your business with EOS tools. It's free to attend. Make sure you get registered. You might be able to do that last-minute registration. And lunch is available for purchase for $15 if you want to get that while you're there. Again, that's today from noon to 1 in the Chamber Boardroom.
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0: Memorial Weekend in Mitchell. They got a military appreciation event going on Saturday, May 23rd on Mitchell's Main Street. They have a full day of events going on. Even the barbecue team start cooking at 7 a.m. Opening ceremony, though, at 9:45 to get things started. Plenty of things going on. Poker run, show and shine, cornhole tournament. They got a beer garden and some music gets rolling throughout the day as well. Got some local vendors and eateries and a kid pedal pool. Barbecue rib championships and awards throughout that day. And it's all happening on Saturday, May 23rd on Mitchell's Main Street. Again, that's Memorial Weekend in Mitchell.
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Lee Bryce, Kill the Man, right here on KMIT. Getting on through the first hour here of the show, and we're going to talk now about Hayden Panettiere, who's recently shared a painful reason why she gave custody of her daughter to her ex-fiancé. Don't know if anybody's come into this circumstance before, but it's something that's got to be troubling for her, I certainly would imagine. Hayden Panettiere is setting the record straight about her decision to give over full custody of her daughter, Kaya, to her ex-fiancé. Ooh, that's a tough name. I'm going to try it here. Vladimir Klitschko in 2018. The Heroes actor appeared on Jay Shetty's On Purpose podcast Monday, where she got candid about the layered feelings she still has over the moment Klitschko requested Kaya, who was 2 years old at the time, to live full-time with him in Europe. Quote, the idea that anybody would think that I would just give my child away and be okay with it is heartbreaking. Couldn't be further from the truth, she explained. Quote, I was struggling with mental health and anxiety and the postpartum depression and having to axe my way.

0: through it and just feeling like I completely lost myself. She went on to note, quote, when that first happened, I did not have a good reaction to it. I went like mother lion. I would have burnt the world down for my child, so that was incredibly difficult. The fact that my child wasn't going to be with me all day, every day, you can't put words to it. Pantier and Klitschko, a former professional boxer who hails from Ukraine, dated from about 2009 to 2018. In 2015, Pantier voluntarily entered a treatment facility to help with postpartum depression. At the time, she also had a starring role in the musical drama series Nashville, which meant that Kaya was spending most of her time in Europe with Klitschko. Yeah, I couldn't imagine a mother giving away the custody to the father. I mean, if he's a good dad, then maybe that gives you some type of comfort, but I know moms have that special attachment to their kiddos, so that had to be super tough for her. As we continue going through your day, we got a weather update to look at when we get back next, and then we got music from Justin Moore.
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Right now in Mitchell, it's about 76 degrees with some chances of showers, and it's windy out there at about 43% on the showers, and winds at about 23 mile an hour, winds still out of the south. Let's get back to that music. The guy that was at the Corn Palace Festival last year is next. It's Justin Moore with A Woman You Love.

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0: That is Riley Green. Change My Mind here on KMIT. Getting finished with the 11 o'clock hour, we're going to do our pro sports update. We're talking WNBA as the Board of Governors have approved the sale and relocation of the Connecticut Sun to the Houston Rockets Group. The WNBA and NBA Board of Governors unanimously approved the sale and relocation of the Connecticut Sun to Houston Rockets owner Tillman Fertitta, the league announced on Wednesday. The two sides had reached an agreement to sell the team for $300 million in March, according to a person familiar with the decision. The two sides had to wait for approval from the Board of Governors to make it official. The Sun will play the remainder of this season in Connecticut with most of the games at the Mohegan Sun Arena, the team's home since 2003. The franchise will also play two games in Hartford and another one in Boston before moving to Houston next season. Quote, I want our staff and players to just be able to focus on this season and being present for the 2026 last season in Connecticut, Sun President Jen Rizzotti said to reporters Wednesday before the loss to the defending champs, the Aces. Quote, I think our fans deserve that. And I think as a front office staff, our job is to continue to put on a great show and put a great product on the floor, but also make sure that we're inviting people into this arena for the last time and they're going to create some experiences that will last forever. The Mohegan Tribe bought the franchise in 2003 and moved it from Orlando to Connecticut. Rizzotti said the Rockets Group has already had initial collaborations with Sun personnel. There will be more now that the sale is officially moving forward. The Sun's president said that she was under the impressions that people currently working with the team would be able to move to Houston if they wanted to do so. So it is official that the Houston Comets are coming back. And that's your update on the world of pro sports. That's really good. I mean, people have been wanting the Comets to come back for forever. They're one of the best franchises in the history of the league, had four straight championships, and are one of the ultimate dynasties in the league, and just had some legendary players and legendary times. It's good to have them coming back. As we continue, music from Billy Currington and more to get you to that noon hour.
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1: From the Mitchell Now News Desk, I'm Morgan McCarthy. Plans to expand burial space in Mitchell are moving forward as the Mitchell Golf and Cemetery Board reviewed future cemetery growth projects this week. Board members discussed possible west and east side cemetery expansion projects and approved a long-term capital improvement plan that includes setting aside $500,000 towards cemetery expansion work in 2027. The Mitchell Republic reports the largest proposal would expand burial space west of Servicemen's Memorial Cemetery and could eventually add thousands of new grave sites. Officials say the project would be developed in phases, and that includes some paved pathways, a roundabout feature as well. As the discussions continue, no final decisions were made on which expansion areas would be developed first. Well, on the state level, we continue to feel that punch to the purse strings at the pump, and State House Speaker John Hansen is calling on legislators to suspend our state's gas tax. The speaker is calling for a special session to implement the change. The average price of a gallon of regular gas in South Dakota is about $4.20 a gallon right now, according to AAA. Our state gas tax adds 28 cents a gallon. If the state and federal gas taxes are both suspended, South Dakotans would save nearly 50 cents per gallon. And South Dakota is expanding its teacher apprenticeship program. Governor Larry Roden is announcing room for 31 new apprentices as the program gives paraprofessionals and teacher aides that opportunity to become fully certified educators. The TAP was created in 2023 under the Nome Roden administration to address teacher shortages across our state, and you can find more details online at doe.sd.gov. And that's the latest from the MitchellNow.com News Center.
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4: The Chinese readout, no mention of the strait or even Iran at all by name, which reflects what experts have been telling me, which is that while Beijing wants this war to end, they see it as America's problem to solve. They don't want to get pulled in too deeply.
5: Senators unanimously approving a resolution today to withhold lawmakers' pay during government shutdowns. It follows a string of historic stalemates over funding. An American cruise ship passenger who tested positive for hantavirus has been cleared to leave isolation. This is ABC News.

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1: Mitchell's only live and local color radar weather here on KMIT at the top of your noon hour. Partly sunny out there with highs near 86. South winds as high as 35. Gusts as high as 50. For tonight, mostly clear skies with lows around 47. Southwest winds up to 20. Friday, sunny high near 85. Northwest winds up to 20. For Saturday, sunny high near 80. And Sunday, showers and possibly a thunderstorm high near 78. For weather information 24 hours a day, go to the Central Electric Weather page at KMIT.com or check out MitchellNow.com. Right now, Mitchell, on top of that noon hour, about 79 degrees, some few showers possibly at 38%, and windy with winds sitting at 23 miles an hour out of the south-southwest. And guys, a reminder for you, keep it on your calendars for all summer long. 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And next up, June 5th is when it goes down. The Bad Habits Band will be performing. Plus, you will have some food trucks, cold drinks, street games, vendors, and nonstop good vibes. And, of course, all types of family fun out there. You can bring the kiddos, get some face painting, and all that good stuff. And to explore downtown on Mitchell's Main Street, again, this first Friday is on Main, 5 to 9 p.m. every first Friday through September right here in Mitchell.
2: 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We'll talk about avoiding spraying in cold weather on today's Ag PhD radio update.
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2: 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I'm Darren Hefty.
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0: The Senate Ag Committee hears from producers about fertilizer prices. I'm Keith Weinberg with your Farm News Update. The Senate Ag Committee in Washington held a hearing regarding the fertilizer prices and crop inputs and how they continue to increase. U.S. Senator John Bozeman is chairman of the Senate Ag Committee.
1: Thank all of you very much for being here today. As we all know, this hearing is being held during what continues to be a very precarious time across America's agriculture economy. I would call that an understatement. I would say it's a generational event. While input prices for our producers have been stubbornly high for the past several years, this situation has recently become more acute as farm bankruptcies increase, fuel prices remain high, and interest rates have yet to come down.
0: Then-ranking member Senator Amy Klobuchar took her turn addressing the hearing.
2: Thank you very much, Chairman Bozeman, and thank you for holding this important hearing today and for bringing such distinguished witnesses. And I would mention the farmers who have come to Washington in the middle of planting season to share their perspective. So thank you for doing that. And as we hear from our witnesses today, I would say that farmers need policies that encourage new investment, reduce supply disruptions, and improve transparency in the fertilizer market.
0: One of those testifying before the Senate Ag Committee was Trent Kubik, president of the South Dakota Corn Growers Association.
3: Chairman Bozeman, Ranking Member Klobuchar, and members of the Senate Agricultural Committee, thank you for the opportunity to speak here today. I farm in an area of the country where weather varies much more than normal, and more often than not, we are threatened by lack of rainfall. Due to this, we try and limit the amount of fertilizer we purchase and apply at the start of the year to determine if we need more while the crop is growing, which in turn does not allow us to early book and or prepay all of our fertilizer needs.
0: Our producers had a chance to tell their stories. Despite the strong cash cattle market, our future markets have taken a dip. I'm Keith Weinberg with your Farm News Update. Our cattle markets took a dip, essentially reflecting a comment or two made by the president. Brad Koima is with Koima, Koima and Varlick, based out of Sioux Center, Iowa.
4: Yeah, that's an understatement of the deal. Thanks for having me on, Keith. I'm going to try to react or comment as factually as I know this is, but I honestly, the lack of detail and the whole way that some of this information gets presented is extremely frustrating to anybody that's trying to have some sort of common sense analytics here. So yes, we started out early on a Monday morning with 260 being bid in the South, which was, you know, fully steady with the best prices paid the week before. Mm-hmm. Very, very unusual to happen on a Monday morning. Typically, you know, it takes a while. A little unusual that it starts in the South, you know, so that had us going sharply higher.
0: The market opened up higher, then the news from the president made its way around the cattle industry.
4: Then the story came out, and I believe it was actually the vehicle that it came out through was the Wall Street Journal, that the administration was talking about lifting the quota. There's once a country, take Brazil for example, because that's what everybody's using here with this beef deal, once they reach a certain number of the amount of beef that's been imported, and it's based on what they've done in years past, then you can impose this tariff or tax. That is 26.4%. Well, Brazil's been over that quota for a long time already this year because, you know, we don't have enough grinding meat and we've been importing the snot out of it from there.
0: Brad pointed out he believes that this information was not intended to be released.
4: I don't think that the administration intended for this to come out through this vehicle this way. So now you're getting this kind of violent reaction to the upside, thinking that, well, maybe the all clear sign just went again, you know, that it's not going to happen.
0: With your Farm News Updates, I'm Keith Weinberg.
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8: And good afternoon, everyone. Cattle still have some plus signs, too, but backing off a bit as we're getting into the last hour of trade. June live cattle currently up 45 at 253.25. August up a dollar.

247. 47 October up 102. 239.62. May feeders $1.40 higher, 368.72. August up 70, 361.62. September up $1.20, 359.17. Haven't really seen much cash trade today. Did see 260 in the south, 265 in the north on Wednesday. I'm guessing we did a lot of trading at those numbers again. So I'm not sure we get a lot more boost in here, or let's put with that news to make us go a lot higher as we close out the week in here. But all in all, been a pretty good week. Box beef at noon mixed with the choice down a penny, select up 75, and let's call it moderate movement in here. So let's see what we move on to next week and just what things may look like. But right now, been a good week in the cattle. In the hog side of things, 150 lower in June, 99.37. July down 112 at 104.75. And August down a buck at 105.52. So cash hogs not available at noon. Pork cutouts about 80 higher, and let's call it moderate movement in here. Just not a lot of fresh news in here in the hog side of things to get us jumping. Like to see those cutouts a little stronger than they've been, but they'll get there. But finding support today at that 20 period moving average. Grain side of things, let's call it another story in here. We did have all the May contract expiration at noon today. Otherwise, looking at Kansas City July wheat, Kansas City July wheat down 20 and three quarters at 704. New crop September down 21 at 715. July wheat down 17 and three quarters in the Minneapolis at 702. September Minneapolis down 18 at 722 and three quarters. July oats down 5 and three quarters, seat 361 and a half. July corn 13 and three quarters lower, 467. September down 13 and three quarters, 473 and a half. And new crop D's down 12 and three quarters at 490 and a quarter. July beans 42 and a quarter lower, 1186 and three quarters. August down 39 and a quarter, 1184 and a quarter. New crop November down 30 and a half at 1177 and a quarter. July meal down 710 at 331.40. July bean oil down 103 points, 73.29. We did see a flash sale to unknown this morning of 252,000 tons for beans. Otherwise, export sales pretty light in here, 133,000 on wheat, 684,000 tons on corn, 102,000 tons on beans, 600 ton on oil. Only exception that was good was the meal at 344,000 tons. And again, we did have during the night, Treasury Secretary Bessent come out and note that the Chinese were going to live up to their 25 million metric tons of bean imports the next 3 years, but they were not going to increase it or do any more right now. And that really set the market on its heels. Lots of traders were expecting they were going to have some kind of a token thing, and maybe they'll have it in something else in the ag side. But let's see where we go from here. Hoping this is just a correction in here, but time will tell. I haven't seen a day like this for a long time, but I think the last time was early April on a Tuesday evening when we had bad news and stuff. But we're coming down right to support areas and they'll bean, so hopefully they hold. In the bond market, we are 16 higher at 112.18. Gold market currently down $18.20 at $4,689 an ounce. And the silver market down $4 and a penny at $85.36 an ounce. And Dow Jones Industrials 294 higher at 49,985. Crude oil up 45 cents a barrel at 101.49. And that has been our report for this afternoon. If we can be of any further help to anyone, please give us a call at Farmers Trading at 996-6500. 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

0: That is Morgan Wallen with Don't We right here on KMIT 105.9. This is Afternoons with Uncle Drew, and I've got bad news for you guys out there. It's mainly bad news for the ladies, that the best beard in country music could be getting shaved off. What do you think that is? You probably know. You probably adore his beard as we speak. And that's Jordan Davis's beard. He might be best known for his singing and songwriting, having accumulated 8 number one songs on the country airplay chart. But in the realm of male country artists, he is also known for his exceptional beard game. He came into country music with a thick, full beard, and fans have never seen him without it, neither have his four children. They may not recognize old Pops. Could the singer ever see himself shaving off his trademark look? He says maybe. In fact, it seems like it's not a matter of if, it's a matter of when. Taste of Country sat down with the Turn This Truck Around singer on Taste of Country Nights, where they asked him if he would ever shave off his beard. He chuckled and said, quote, "I definitely think that I have one good offing of it. I think I've got one left." After getting seemingly shocked by his own answer and the thought of subtracting his beard from his look, he took a small step back. He said, quote, "I don't know, man. I like the beard." He had just, quote, "I feel like I will terrify a lot of people, my family mostly, if I were to go completely like shave with a razor. So no time soon, but I definitely can see me getting rid of it at some point." They say that nothing is forever, and it seems like that's a true statement as far as Davis's beard is concerned. He sure makes it sound like at some point the day will come when we'll get a look at his naked chin. From looking at pictures and past interviews with Davis, we're thinking he started growing this bearded masterpiece back in 2012. That would make the beard 14 years old, 2 years away from getting his driver's license. And that is your country news at noon. He does have a pretty awesome beard. I could never grow anything like that. And I don't think I would ever go that long. I'll always keep it cut and clean as much as possible. I don't let it grow where I could like braid down my chin or anything like that, but it's still nice, I will say. As we continue, folks, more music on the way. Nothing from Jordan Davis or anybody like that. We got Cody Johnson next.
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0: David Lee Murphy with Everything's Gonna Be All Right right here on KMIT, and it will be all right because we still got more hours of show to go. Even though this noon hour is almost done, don't fret, folks. Three more hours of afternoons with Uncle Drew are on the way. And I need to tell you about something Christopher Nolan did recently. He defended the Odyssey armor and casting of Travis Scott, if you didn't know he did that for that movie. Arguably the most hotly anticipated movie of the summer is none other than The Odyssey. Celebrated filmmaker Christopher Nolan's follow-up to his Oscar-winning Oppenheimer. In a series of interviews with Time magazine, Nolan and his creative team opened up about the making of The Odyssey and addressed the wave of online criticism regarding the armor of his warriors, which many online felt resembled Batman's more modern-looking Batsuit. Quote, "There are my Sinaian daggers that are black and bronze," Nolan said. The theory is they probably could have black and bronze in those days. You take bronze, you add more gold and silver to it, and then sulfur with, this is going to be a tough one, a game non, Ellen Majornik, our costume designer, is trying to communicate how elevated he is relative to everyone else. You do that through materials that would be very expensive. Nolan also defended the casting of rapper Travis Scott as a bard, whose appearance in an early trailer caught some by surprise. He said, quote, "I cast him because I wanted to nod towards the idea that this story has been handed down as oral poetry, which is analogous to rap," Nolan said. Anyone who's been following Nolan's career knows the British filmmaker is painstaking when it comes to accuracy. On Interstellar, he hired a team of scientists to get the physics to be as accurate as possible. He took a similar approach to The Odyssey. Quote, "For Interstellar, you're looking at what is the best speculation of the future. When you're looking at the ancient past, it's actually the same thing," Nolan said. Quote, "What's the best speculation, and how can I use that to create a world?" And that's his response. And if you want to check out the Odyssey official trailer, it's out there on YouTube for you. Just search exactly that, the Odyssey official new trailer. Go check that out. As we continue, 1 o'clock, around the corner. Next up, music from Corey Kent, also around the corner.
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0: 29 in local color radar weather here on KMIT. Time for your 1 o'clock hour. Partly sunny with highs near 86. South winds as high as 35. Gusts as high as 50. Tonight, mostly clear. Low around 47. Southwest winds up to 20. Friday, sunny high near 85. Northwest winds up to 20. Saturday, sunny high near 80. Sunday, showers and possibly a thunderstorm with a high near 78. For weather information 24 hours a day, go to the Central Electric Weather page at KMIT.com. Right now, Mitchell, top of your 1 o'clock hour, about 80 degrees, partly cloudy and windy, with winds at 23 miles an hour, winds out of the southwest. And don't forget, folks, Dessert Rumble going down in Mitchell through the 31st. You have got a couple more weeks, a little over a couple more weeks, to get in on that sweet treat action. Get ready to satisfy those sweet tooths all month long this May. If you got questions, you can give them a call at 605-995-4500 or email Mitchell's Main Street and Beyond. You can see what creations, the sweet ones that Mitchell's got to offer. There's about 13 businesses participating in this Dessert Rumble, so make sure you get in on that action and wherever you want to go. Again, that's your Dessert Rumble, May 1st through the 31st this year in Mitchell.
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0: Moss with Hate How You Look right here on KMIT. And I have some possible news here for you. It's about Denzel. Denzel Washington set to star in a Netflix epic Hannibal, as filming is going to be starting here soon. So let's talk a little bit about that. There's a lot of things that are going on in the industry, but boy, when Denzel's starting something, that is something that is going to catch your eye, no doubt about it. So let's take a look at what Denzel's got going on. So the movie is called Hannibal, and Antoine Fuqua is going to be directing Netflix's Hannibal film. He's named as director. He's going to oversee the production and creative direction of this film. And, of course, as we said, Denzel will be starring in this. Also, part of it, John Logan writing the screenplay for this Hannibal project as well. So you can look forward to a lot of different guys being a part of the project here. And he's going to lead the charge here, Denzel is, and be a part of this Netflix epic. It doesn't say when the project will debut, but the film centers on Hannibal, the Carthaginian general whose campaign against Rome in the Second Punic War is a landmark in military history. After a long lull, the film is moving forward. The project's officially moved into pre-production, with filming expected to begin this summer in Italy. According to Variety, production will be based in Cinecittà Studios, with additional location work planned across the country. So they here it is. Netflix has not confirmed a release date or announced additional casting. You just know about Denzel Washington, and hey, I think that's good enough for me. And there you go. As we continue throughout the show here today and in this 1 o'clock hour, next up we have a take a look at your events. We have updates on weather after that. Look at your local sports update and music throughout the entire time. Stick here with us.
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0: Carly Pearson, Riley Green with If I Don't Leave, I'm Gonna Stay, right here on KMIT. 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For today, Carving Club and Crochet Club meet your shop in Mitchell at 6. Nothing listed for your Friday, but Saturday you got Battle at the Corn Palace 2, some boxing going on at 5. Nothing on the docket for your Sunday, but Monday, Quilting Club will meet at your shop in Mitchell at 6. Tuesday the 19th, bingo at the James Valley Community Center at 1. And then you have a free event on May 19th on that Tuesday, a special Tuesday Night Live happening at the Mitchell Area Community Theater at 6. So go check that out. Nothing on the docket for Wednesday. And those are your events going on in and around Mitchell at MitchellNow.com. 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As we continue throughout this hour, we have updates on the weather around the corner.
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3: Mitchell's only live and local color radar weather here on KMIT. Updates on the weather tonight. Clear skies, lows around 48. West winds up to 15. Friday, sunny high near 85. Northwest winds up to 10. Gusts as high as 20. Saturday, high near 80 and sunny with north winds up to 15. Gusts as high as 20. And Sunday, showers and possibly a thunderstorm, high near 78 and breezy. For weather info, you can find 24 hours a day. Visit our Central Electric Weather page at KMIT.com, or you can check out MitchellNow.com as well. Right now, Mitchell about 81 degrees, partly cloudy and windy, with 23-mile-an-hour wind still out of the south-southwest. Hey, guys, as we continue rolling on through your show, the next up in the lineup here on the music side is a guy coming to the Corn Palace Festival this year. It is Mr. Cole Swindell. Some of you guys have won tickets, and you got one more chance to win with Mike tomorrow early before tickets go on sale. Make sure you're listening in the morning. Next up, she had me at Heads, Carolina, from Cole Swindell.

0: Turn this truck around from Jordan Davis, whose beard we were talking about in our country news at noon today, right here on KMIT. Nearly done with the 1 o'clock hour, but of course we have to hit that local sports update before we finish. And we're going to talk about area sports first because there's softball games on the slate for tonight. Centerville at Avon at 4, Madison at Philandra at 4, Cook Central Montrose at Chamberlain at 4:30, Wagner at Bonham at 4:30, Bridgewater Emory versus Parker at 5:15, then Bridgewater Emory double dips as they're going to be taking on Viborg Hurley at 6:45. On the Mitchell side, Colonel softball team returns to action this afternoon for some softball themselves. They're facing Pier T.F. Riggs on the road at Pier Riggs High School. First pitch is at 4 for the JV and then 5:30 for varsity. For your Colonel Girls Golf Team, they're set to compete tomorrow on their home course. They'll be home at Lakeview Golf Course, competing in a varsity invitational that will tee off for them at 10:30 a.m. And lastly, for the Colonel Track and Field Teams, they have a varsity invitational today. They are competing at Kimball High School and taking on Kimball White Lake. And that's your update on your local sports. As we continue going on through getting you to two, we have Luke Combs on the way next with Beat By You.
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1: Mitchell's only live and local. Color radar weather here on KMIT. The top of your 2 o'clock hour for tonight, mostly clear, lows around 48. West winds up to 15. Friday, sunny high near 85. Northwest winds up to 10, gusts as high as 20. Saturday, sunny high near 80 with north winds up to 15, gusts as high as 20. And Sunday, showers and possibly a thunderstorm high near 78 and breezy. For weather information 24 hours a day, go to the Central Electric Weather page at KMIT.com or you can check out MitchellNow.com. Right now, Mitchell, time at 2 o'clock hour, about 82 degrees, partly cloudy and windy, with 25-mile-an-hour winds out of the southwest. Hey, guys, looking at the radar. Oh, we need to update this bad boy. It says we need a refresher. Ah, there we go. Looks like we're in a good spot. Oh, no, we do need a big refresher. Well, hey, before that, I'm going to let you know about that Chamber Golf Classic. The 23rd annual Chamber Golf Classic happens on Friday, June 19th. At Lakeview Golf Course, make sure you get signed up for the three-person scramble. If you get signed up before the 31st, you pay $225. If you do it after, it's $250. It is a patriotic theme, so wear the best red, white, and blue that you got. It's teams of three, 18 holes with a cart, 2 mulligans per player, and evening supper plus awards. Again, that is the 23rd annual Chamber Golf Classic on Friday, June 19th at Lakeview Golf Course. And as far as the forecast out there, just a little bit of moderate rainfall in some areas going on. Just little sprinkles kind of coming through. Nothing heavy at all. If there ever is, we'll keep you posted right here on KMIT.

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0: Morgan Evans, Kiss Somebody right here on 105.9 KMIT. And hey, the American Legion Post 8 team is welcoming the public to the annual Mitchell Memorial Day program. And that's right, you can go on out there. It's set to be held at the Servicemen's Cemetery at 10 a.m. on Memorial Day on May 25th. The Servicemen's Cemetery is located at the west end of Graceland Cemetery near the Cemetery Maintenance Building. A limited number of folding chairs will be provided, and you are welcome to bring your own lawn chair. In case of rain, the alternate site will be the Mitchell Christian School Gymnasium, located at 805 West 18th Avenue. So be prepared for the additional preparations if that is the case. Again, American Legion Post 18 welcoming you to the annual Mitchell Memorial Day program happening at the Servicemen's Cemetery, 10 a.m. on Memorial Day, May 25th. Words are hard.
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7: Hello, everyone. This is Connor Brockhouse with the Farmers Trading Company, bringing you a commodity wrap-up review for Thursday the 14th here. Looking at the grain markets first, a pretty disappointing day here, to say the least. Looks like corn finished 11 and 3 quarters to 13 and a quarter lower, with the old crop at 467 and a half, new crop at 491 and a quarter. Soybeans, we were 24 and a quarter cent lower to 36 and a half cents lower, with the old crop at 1192 and a half, new crop at 1183 and a half. Bean oil contract down 66 points, 73.66. Meal contract $6 lower, 332.50. Oats contract 5.5 lower, 361 and 3 quarters. And looking at the wheat market, we were 17.5 cents lower in Chicago, 658. And the Kansas City down 19.5 cents at 705 and a quarter. Biggest news out with some headlines overnight. Sounds like grain purchases are not going to be a topic of discussion in the China-U.S. Talks over the next weekend here. Sounds like China is happy with the commitment they've made to purchase 25 million metric tons of soybeans over the next 3 years, and they don't plan to do additional ones. At least that's not what's going to get discussed in this meeting from the sounds of it. So that definitely put some pressure on the markets. They were hoping we'd see a little more positive news out there. We've had a pretty good bull run here going for the last few trading sessions, and today's news just wasn't enough to keep that bull fed. So it looks like we had some profit taking, some selling off, and it just got some momentum to the downside, a little bit of fund liquidation, and things kind of did get ugly, but we did get to some chart support areas for all corn, bean, and wheat contracts, so we'll see if they can kind of catch themselves. We did come off the lows a little bit here at the close, so maybe a positive note there, sitting on some support coming off the lows here, that we see some recovery tomorrow, but time will tell how that all plays out. Other than that, we did have a flash sale at 252,000 metric tons of soybeans today, and I guess that really wraps up the grain discussion. Looking over at the livestock now, looks like cattle markets were on the plus side for most of the day, but then that last half hour of trade, they kind of ran out of buyers and sold off in here. It looks like front month feeders were still up 25 cents, 367.57. Rest of the contracts looks like we're about 2.5 to 3 bucks lower, with the August at 358 at the close. Cash index for the day projected to be up 8 cents for the feeder cattle, 373.94. Looking at live cattle, we were about 30 cents to a buck lower there, with June's at 252.07 and the August at 246.15. Cutout values, pretty light movement there at the noon report, or at the morning report. Choice down a penny at 388.67, and the select up 75 cents to 389.33. Livestock markets seemed to be happy with where they were trading most of the day. Like I said, very tight range, but then we did fall back into some weakness. Chart starting to look a little sick here after today's session and just the lower lows and lower highs that we've had over the last few sessions. So definitely something to keep in mind, but fundamentally still a very strong market. Cash trade at 265 this week on the live cattle side of things is definitely a supportive factor.

index still well north of futures there, so that's a supportive factor. So I think fundamentals are still in play here, and this market should see some recovery eventually, but definitely a disappointing day today. Looking at the hog market now, looks like we were about 30 cents to a buck and a half lower there, with the June's at 99.52 at the close. Crude oil market 15 cents higher today, 101.17. Diesel market down 6 pennies, 390 futures. Gasoline market down a penny at 360 futures. Looking over at the stock market, I show the Dow Jones up 393 points, 50,084. U.S. dollar up 32 points, 98.74. Gold market down $31 an ounce to $4,675 an ounce. And the silver market $4.04 lower, 85.32. That's going to do it for this market update. If we could be of any further assistance to you, give us a call at Farmers Trading. Our number is 605-996-6500. 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

Son of a Sinner from old Jelly Roll right here on KMIT as we're cooking on through the 2 o'clock hour here today, hanging out with you, and we're giving you a reveal. Yes, Netflix has revealed the broadcast team, for those that care about who the broadcasters are, which you should because I'm a broadcaster and I care that you care. The broadcast team for a major sporting event coming to Netflix. As you know, Netflix and Most Valuable Promotions have announced the broadcast team for Saturday's Rousey versus Carano at Intuit Dome in L.A. And it's a lineup built around familiar combat sports voices. Netflix's L. Duncan anchors the main desk alongside MMA champion Tyrone Woodley and journalist Ariel Helwani, and with John Jones, Cain Velasquez, and Kat Zingano joining as guest analysts. Mauro Ranallo handles blow-by-blow cage side with Kenny Florian providing color. Sibley Scholes reports from backstage and the crowd. Sean Wheelock covers rules and scoring. And Cody, a.k.a. Big Mo Meritz, serves as the in-ring announcer. The fight's being promoted under Jake Paul's Most Valuable Productions, the same banner that brought Paul's fights against Mike Tyson and Anthony Joshua to Netflix. The Tyson fight drew massive audiences despite the criticism, and Netflix has been aggressive in using combat sports as a vehicle to drive viewership ever since.

0: The preliminary card begins at 6 p.m. Eastern on Netflix's Tudum platform and MVP's YouTube channel. The main card starts at 9 p.m. Eastern and live only on Netflix. And there you go. There's your lineup there. It's cool that you have John Jones. And this little Netflix production thing is going to be kind of interesting to see kind of how that goes. I got Tyrone Woodley on the main desk as well. So we'll see how things pan out. But that's your broadcast crew for that MMA event coming up. As we continue, we have weather coming up here for you on KMIT.
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Color Radar weather here on KMIT. For tonight, mostly clear, low around 48. West winds up to 15. Friday, sunny, high near 85. Northwest winds up to 10. Gusts as high as 20. Saturday, sunny, high near 80 with north winds up to 15. Gusts as high as 20. Sunday, showers and possibly a thunderstorm with a high near 78 and breezy. For weather info, you can find 24 hours a day. Visit our Central Electric weather page, KMIT.com, or you can even check out MitchellNow.com. Right now, Mitchell, looking at about 82 degrees, still partly cloudy and windy, with 23-mile-an-hour winds out of the southwest. And as we take a peek at this radar here, folks, not a whole lot of things going on rainfall-wise. Some moderate things sprinkling around Mitchell. Things have trickled through the Mount Vernon, the Stickney, the Plankinton, but nothing really heavy out there. Just a little bit of moderate rainfall coming in some places, mostly kind of sprinkles. Nothing really sitting on top of one place right now. The only place that's really kind of getting

that got any quote-unquote moderate rainfall consistently today was Chamberlain, and I think they're avoiding that as of right now. But keep an eye out there as we'll continue to keep you posted. Next up, the music lineup, Chris Stapleton. I Think I'm in Love in the Afternoons with Uncle Drew.

Beautiful Things from Megan Maroney right here on KMIT. Nearly done with your 2 o'clock hour, but not just yet. And I've got good news for the folks that watch a little bit of Prime Video stuff. There are some good things on various streaming channels, some better than most. But one that has always reigned supreme over there on Prime Video is Reacher. And it's been renewed for Season 5. Reacher Season 5 has been greenlit by Prime Video, so there'll be plenty more episodes of the hit action series to enjoy. It has been hugely successful, with Reacher Season 3 becoming Prime Video's biggest returning show last year. In fact, Reacher Season 3 was so popular that it even beat Fallout Season 1's record, which says a lot about how well-received the show's been. Now, before Reacher Season 4 has even released, fans can rest easy, knowing that it will return with episodes and the future of the popular action series hasn't been left in limbo. As you still eagerly await the release date for Season 4, don't worry. It's expected to arrive at some point this year. I guess that's a little bit of annoying to hear. But anyway, so far, nothing. But you do know in Season 4, we'll adapt Lee Child's 13th Reacher novel. Gone Tomorrow, where protagonist Jack Reacher investigates a suicide on a

0: New York City subway. So that's kind of what you're going on for season four. So make sure you keep on the lookout for that and see when season four of Reacher will drop on Prime Video. The news, of course, announced before the newest season comes out. Four. Five is announced before four even dropped. So it's a good thing and a bad thing. It's annoying. Like, we haven't even got the latest one. And you're talking about next year, next season. Well, it's good to know that your story continues. So you get more of your favorite fix there. As we keep on going through the hour, Grain Bits around the corner here in the next few minutes, and then we have music from Post Malone.
1: Larry Rhodes.

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2: Is

0: for KMIT's local market update from the elevators across the KMIT region, beginning with Farmers Alliance of Mitchell. In corn, down 13 cents to 3.97. Soybeans down 27 cents to 11.72. And winter wheat down 20 cents to 6.26. Farmers Alliance of Corsica in corn down 13 cents to 3.85. Soybeans down 27 cents to 11.52. And winter wheat down 20 cents to 6.11. Dakota Plains Ag Center of Tripp in corn down 13 cents to 4.05. Soybeans down 36 cents to 11.31. Winter wheat down 20 cents to 6.10. Poa Research Center in corn down 13 cents to 3.98. AgTegra of Alpena in corn down 14 cents to 3.97. Soybeans down 37 cents to 10.97. Winter wheat down 20 cents to 6. And spring wheat down 18 cents to 6.07. NuGen Energy of Marion in corn down 13 cents to 3.97. Kather Grain in corn down 13 cents to 3.92. Soybeans down 37 cents to 11.30. And winter wheat down 19 cents to 5.75. Parks and Grain and Feed in corn down 13 cents to 3.92. Soybeans down 37 cents to 11.70. Winter wheat down 19 cents to 5.75. Cargo Ag Horizons of Emory in corn down 13 cents to 3.90. Soybeans down 36 cents to 10.98, and Poet Mitchell in corn down 14 cents to 4.03. And that is KMIT's local market update from the elevators across the KMIT region.
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2: Mitchell's only live in local color radar weather here on KMIT at the top of your 3 o'clock hour, folks. Mostly clear tonight. Lows around 48. West winds up to 15. Friday, sunny, high near 85. Northwest winds up to 10. Gusts as high as 20. Saturday, high near 80 and sunny with north winds up to 15. Gusts as high as 20. And Sunday, showers and possibly a thunderstorm. High near 78 and breezy. For weather info, you can find 24 hours a day. Visit our central electric weather page at KMIT.com or you can check out MitchellNow.com. Right now, Mitchell, top of that 3 o'clock hour. You're looking at about 83 degrees, partly cloudy and windy with winds at 21 mile an hour. Winds coming out of the southwest. And look at the radar, a little bit more of the same, a little bit of moderate sprinkles coming through some of the area places around the Geddes, the Armor, the Platte, Corsica areas and things like that. Nothing heavy, nothing extreme, nothing to worry about, just a little bit of drizzle. And guys, don't forget that the Mitchell Wrestling Golf Tournament is happening next month on Saturday, June 20th at 11 a.m. It's a fundraiser for the wrestling program. If you want to register or have any questions, you can contact Coach Haar at 605-377-3286 or email baker.haar, that's H-A-A-R, at k12.sd.us. Walk-in registrations on the day of the tournament are welcome, too. Check-ins from 9 to 11 a.m., $75 a person or $250 a team of four. You get mulligans, raffle prizes, and pin prizes and silent auction items all available during this tournament. It is a four-person scramble, and you get a free event t-shirt and meal for all participants. And it's happening at Wild Oak Golf Course. Again, this is the Mitchell Wrestling Golf Tournament, Saturday, June 20th, a little over a month away in Mitchell, beginning at 11 a.m.
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0: Paving the Way from a Woman Behind the Lyrics right here on KMIT 105.9. 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
0: Got ourselves a U.S. man here today that was accused of killing a rock singer in 1993 and has been arrested after decades on the run. How did he get away with that? A suspect accused of murdering his rock singer friend in 1993 has been apprehended in Central America after spending more than 30 years successfully evading authorities. According to the U.S. Marshals Service, Richard Wurstein, who was wanted in connection with the killing of Cold as Life vocalist Rodney Barger, was arrested in Panama. Investigators say Barger, who was 23 years old, was Western's roommate and close friend when Western allegedly shot him in the head as he slept inside their Detroit residence on September 15, 1993. Authorities said Wurstein, now 56, was taken into custody at a dog park in Panama City, Panama on April 29th after decades as a fugitive following the alleged murder of Barger. Officials also said he was carrying fake identification at the time of his arrest, but fingerprint testing later confirmed his identity. Detroit police first detained Wurstein just days after Barger's death, but officials say he never showed up for trial proceedings. A warrant for his arrest was issued on June of 1994. Quote, the tenacity and commitment of the U.S. Marshals Service working to bring Wurstein and those like him into police custody where they belong is at the forefront of our daily mission here in Detroit, Chief Deputy Marshal Jimmy Allen said in a statement. He added that, quote, his arrest not only works toward bringing closure to friends and family who have lost a loved one, but also demonstrates our promise to pursue those who think they can prey on the members of our communities without being held accountable. And that's your story about a man or woman in the news. We do that every weekday in your 3 o'clock hour, and man, props to them, I guess, for continuing their pursuit, but letting him evade capture for over 30 years? Come on now.
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Casey Musgraves with Loneliest Girl right here on KMIT. So I'm now talking about some movies and TV shows that you need to watch out there on the streaming platforms and in theaters. Let's run through a little list here I got for you, and you probably come across this if you are a Disney Plus streamer. Daredevil Born Again Season 2.

0: folks out there are, if you caught Beef, the first season, check out Beef Season 2. It is out there on Netflix. Another one, which I actually wasn't going to do this one, but I see it now. DTF St. Louis with Jason Bateman starring in this one. It's on HBO Max. Looks like you can also check that out on Prime Video. And, of course, you need to take a look at Euphoria Season 3, especially if you were a Season 1 and 2 watcher. Well, only if you were a Season 1 and 2 watcher, so that you're caught up and not caught off guard. It's over there on HBO Max, and looks like it's also available on Prime Video as well. See what else we got. The Boys Season 5 dropped earlier last month, so make sure you go check that out and finish things off. I believe that is indeed the final season of that, so go knock that out of the park and see that while you get a chance. Also, we want you to take a peek over at Ted Season 2. It's out there on Peacock. Looks like it can be viewed on Prime Video as well. Yeah, that little chattery talking bear. You go watch him for his second season out there. And those are some of the TV shows I think you can check out there on the streaming platforms. And we'll continue to throw some things like that your way during the weekdays when we don't have anything to Dakota Wesley and to talk about. We'll always talk TV shows and movies. As we continue, one last look at weather on the way next, and then music from Cody Johnson. It's The Fall.
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0: Mitchell's Only Live and Local. Color Radar weather here on KMIT. Last look at weather for tonight. It's lows around 48, mostly clear. West winds up to 15. Friday, sunny high near 85. Northwest winds up to 10. Gusts as high as 20. Saturday, sunny high near 80 with north winds up to 15. Gusts as high as 20. Sunday, showers and possibly a thunderstorm. High near 78 and breezy. For weather information, 24 hours a day, go to the Central Electric Weather page at KMIT.com or you can check out MitchellNow.com. Right now, Mitchell, about 84 degrees, partly cloudy and windy with 20-mile-an-hour winds out of the southwest. And rolling on through next up, as we said, we do have Cody Johnson. We'll have one more song as well. So in about the next 7 minutes or so, your Golden Nugget will be here. Stick with us. It's KMIT in the afternoons with Uncle Drew.

0: gonna find me some gold. I'm gonna get me some of them gold nuggets.
1: It's the KMIT Golden Nugget, brought to you by the Diamond Store on Mitchell's Main Street.

Check yes or no from George Strait here on 105.9 KMIT, and that's your golden nugget for today, brought to you by the Diamond Store. This is a song written by Danny Wells and Dana Hunt Black, and recorded by American country music singer the King, George Strait. It was released on September 18th, 1995, just after I was born, as the lead single from his box set Straight Out the Box. He had peaked at number one on both the U.S. Billboard Country Chart and the Canadian RPM Country Charts. It was also included as a bonus track on the U.K. version of the Blue Clear Sky album in 1996. Check Yes or No tells the story of two school children who develop a crush on one another, passing love notes and flirting on the playground. In the second verse, the song shifts to the present, with the narrator celebrating their longevity after two decades of marriage. The song, of course, was written by Danny Wells and Dana Hunt Black, as we mentioned before, two Nashville songwriters. It was both of their first songs to be recorded by a major artist. In an interview, Black recalled that she had originally developed the song's chorus a year before she moved to Music City, but kept it to herself. In a songwriting session with Wells at the ASCAP offices, Black shared the idea and the two got to work developing the song. An original demo of it was included on the 2010 compilation, The Original Songwriter Demos Volumes 1 and 2. Strait was particularly fond of the song upon his first listen. Quote, "That was one of the songs, though, that I knew right away when I first heard it I wanted to cut it," he remarked to CMT, adding that his toddler son was a big fan, too. Strait recorded the song at Emerald Sound Studios in Nashville on April 10th of 1995.

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3: Middays with Uncle Drew, bringing the country and only some workplace distractions.

Colin Bright here on KMI. It seems, guys, I love my time in here today, but it's time for that I get on out of here, okay? I'll make room for Jess here, who will take over 4 to 7, as she usually does, and then Backstage Country will have the controls for the rest of the day, and that's just how things are going to go. Hope you guys are enjoying your day so far and made it through your work day. As a matter of fact, you only got one more day in the work week this week, and yes, weekend coming up. Weather's starting to turn a corner here, start to look pretty good, even though, I mean, it looks kind of murky out there today, but overall, as far as warmth, we're there now. The feel of summer for the next 3 months or so, 3 to 4 maybe, if we're lucky, we'll be here. So make sure you enjoy it while you can, and have a good rest of your day. Next up, or last up, I should say, for me, Miranda Lambert with Bluebirds. Mini Afternoons with Uncle Drew. We'll see you tomorrow.

0: KMIT HD1, Mitchell Armor. 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
2: From the Mitchell Now News Desk, I'm Morgan McCarthy. We begin locally and in the courts with the Mitchell drug trial moved closer to jury deliberations. This was after both sides rested their cases earlier this week. 46-year-old Courtney Stork, who is representing himself, called one witness before concluding his defense in Davidson County Court. As the Mitchell Republic reports, prosecutors say evidence recovered from a 2025 parole search tied Stork to drug paraphernalia.

0: controlled substances. Stork questioned the legality of the search and argued multiple people had access to the residence where evidence was found. Those closing arguments and jury deliberations then began yesterday. State Attorney General Marty Jackley awards more than $150,000 to expand drug detection canine programs in the western part of our state. It's the Pennington County Sheriff's Office that will receive up to $60,000 for two new drug detection dogs and handler training. Box Elder PD, they'll get $93,000 to launch a canine unit. Law enforcement leaders say they added canines to strengthen efforts to combat methamphetamine and other illegal drugs across the region. And public input is what they're looking for, as the U.S. Bureau of Land Management is asking for feedback on a proposed uranium mine. BLM leaders are accepting all comments through midnight Thursday, May 14th. So the deadline is coming up here. The project would cover more than 10,000 acres in Fall River and Custer counties in the Black Hills. The mine would institute a leach mining process that injects water and chemicals into the site to extract the uranium. While many experts say nuclear power is the best way to provide long-term sustainable energy, the Black Hills Clean Water Alliance is encouraging comments that oppose the project. And that's the latest from the MitchellNow.com News Center.
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going to be a cloudy day with a high of 82. Right now, 83 at the KMIT studio. Get weather anytime at KMIT.com. 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

Jason Aldean with Don't Tell on Me on Real Country 105.9 KMIT. Jason, good buddies with Luke Bryan. And Luke's old t-shirt guy is now a performer. You might have heard of him. Cole Swindell. Yeah, Cole Swindell used to sell t-shirts for Luke Bryan. He is now doing big shows. He'll be playing our very own Corn Palace Festival coming up on August 29th. Tickets are going on sale tomorrow at 10 a.m. at the Corn Palace box office and at cornpalace.com. We still have a chance for you to win them before you can buy them. 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

0: 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We're your concert connection. Riley Green there with Change My Mind. He is bringing his Cowboy as It Gets tour to the Denny Sanford Premier Center coming up Friday, August 21st. He is not coming alone. Special guests include Justin Moore, Mackenzie Carpenter, and Adam Hood. Tickets are on sale now through the Denny Sanford Premier Center website, Live Nation, and Ticketmaster. That's going to be a great show. Coming up next, I've got some Morgan Wallen on KMIT.
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Not only can you find him on KMIT during Afternoons with Uncle Drew or live broadcasting as the voice of Colonel Sports, but you can also find him on social media too. 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
3: From the Mitchell Now News Desk, I'm Morgan McCarthy. Beginning on the state level, Attorney General Marty Jackley says the state is joining a lawsuit regarding the abortion drug mifepristone. Jackley and 22 colleagues are challenging a 2023 rule by the FDA that removes requirements for mifepristone to be dispensed in person. It allows the drug to be shipped across state lines. Now, earlier this year, the state legislature banned the sale, advertisement, or distribution of chemical abortion drugs. Jackley also went to court earlier this year in New York to stop an abortion drug advertising campaign in South Dakota. Locally and around the meeting table, the Mitchell Golf and Cemetery Board is looking ahead to future cemetery expansion needs. And in its recent meeting, board members reviewed plans for potential burial space growth projects on both the east and west sides of Mitchell. And on campus, Dakota Wesleyan University recognized faculty and staff members this week during its annual employee recognition event. Dr. Dan Wagner received the Clark Award for Teaching Excellence, while Associate Director of Admissions Rachel Giblin earned the Clark Award for Staff Excellence. University officials praised Wagner for his longtime leadership in athletic training education and recognized Giblin for her work supporting admissions efforts and student engagement. The annual Clark Awards recognize outstanding service, leadership, and commitment to the Dakota Wesleyan campus community. And you can see some photos and this story online at MitchellNow.com. And that's the latest from the MitchellNow.com News Center.
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4: Now for your funeral announcements brought to you by Schaefer Memorials and the Will Funeral Chapel.
3: Alan Bellamy, age 72 of Mitchell, passed away Wednesday, May 6, 2026 at his home in Mitchell. Funeral services will be at 10 a.m. Saturday, May 16th at First United Methodist Church in Mitchell. Burial will be at Graceland Cemetery in Mitchell. Visitation will be Friday from 5 till 7 p.m. at the Bittner Funeral Chapel. Jeanette Skip Arthelia Welch, age 87, went to her heavenly home on Tuesday, May 12, 2026. At Avera Borman Manor in Parkston. A massive Christian burial will be held on Friday, May 15th at 1:30 p.m. at Sacred Heart Catholic Church in Parkston with Father Gary DeRucci officiating. Visitation will be held prior to the service from 12 till 1 at Sacred Heart Catholic Church. Burial will be at Sacred Heart Catholic Cemetery following the service. A time for fellowship and luncheon will be held following the burial at Sacred Heart Parish Hall. Arrangements by the Kane Brothers Funeral Home in Parkston. Rebecca Jane Riffey Young Smith, age 67 of Dimmock, passed away on Saturday, November 29th, 2025 at Avera St. Benedict Health Center in Parkston. A graveside memorial service will be at 1 p.m. Saturday, May 16th at the Holy Trinity Cemetery in Ethan. Arrangements by the Will Funeral Chapel. A memorial service for Robert Bob Creasy, age 63 of Geddes, will be held on Monday, May 18th at 10:30 a.m. at Calvary Baptist Church in Platte. There will be a prayer service Sunday evening at 7 p.m. at the church with visitation from 5 till 7 p.m. Dennis Zebart, age 80, went to meet his creator on Monday, May 11th, 2026 at his home near Delmont. Memorial Mass will be Monday, May 18th at 10:30 a.m. at Sacred Heart Catholic Church in Parkston. Visitation will be Sunday, May 17th from 5 till 7 p.m. with a 7 p.m. prayer service at Sacred Heart Catholic Church in Parkston. Memorials would be preferred in lieu of flowers. Arrangements are under direction of the Kane Brothers Funeral Home. Thelma Ann Hofer, age 93 of Mitchell, passed away Saturday, May 9th, 2026 at Avera Brady Health and Rehab. Mass of Christian burial will be at 10:30 a.m. Friday, May 15th at Holy Spirit Catholic Church with burial at Calvary Cemetery. Visitation will be from 5 until 7 p.m. Thursday, May 14th at the Will Funeral Chapel with a prayer service beginning at 6:30 p.m. Karen Tilburg Hansen, age 86 of Mitchell, passed away on Friday, May 8th, 2026 at Avera Brady Health and Rehab in Mitchell. Funeral services will be at 10:30 a.m. Thursday, May 14th at New Home Lutheran Church in Mitchell. Burial will be at New Home Lutheran Cemetery. Arrangements by the Bittner Funeral Chapel. Amanda Solick, age 42 of Kimball, passed away Thursday, May 7th, 2026 at Sanford Chamberlain Medical Center in Chamberlain. Funeral arrangements are pending under direction of the Bittner Funeral Chapel. Edward Ed Weber, age 76 of Mitchell, passed away Tuesday, May 5th, 2026 at Avera McKinnon Hospital in Sioux Falls. Funeral Mass will be at 10:30 a.m. Saturday, May 23rd at St. Peter and Paul's Catholic Church in Dimmock. Burial will be at St. Peter and Paul's Catholic Cemetery. Visitation will be Friday from 5 till 7 p.m. at the church with a 6:30 p.m. prayer service. Arrangements by the Bittner Funeral Chapel. David Dave Rumbolts, age 78 of Mitchell, passed away Sunday, May 3rd, 2026 at his home in Mitchell. Funeral services will be at 1 p.m. Sunday, June 14th at Bittner Funeral Chapel. Burial will be at the Sunset Memorial Cemetery in Mitchell. Gary Fessler, age 62, of Mitchell, passed away peacefully Thursday, April 30th, 2026, at his home. Visitation will be Saturday, May 16th, from 1 till 3 p.m. at the Bittner Funeral Chapel with a 2:30 p.m. prayer service. Luke Reichs, age 46, of Ethan, passed away on Tuesday.

0: Wednesday, April 28th, 2026. Funeral services will be at 10:30 a.m. Saturday, May 16th at Zion Lutheran Church in Mitchell. Burial will be at New Home Lutheran Cemetery in Mitchell. Visitation will be Friday from 5 until 7 p.m. at Zion Lutheran Church with a 6:30 p.m. prayer service. Sharon Ulmer, age 74 of Mitchell, passed away on Tuesday, May 5th, 2026 at Avera McKinnon Hospital in Sioux Falls. Memorial services are pending for late spring or early summer. The Will Funeral Chapel is entrusted with the arrangements. Donna Teedy went to her heavenly home on Sunday, May 3rd, 2026. Funeral services will be Saturday, May 23rd at 10:30 a.m., with visitation beginning at 9:30 a.m. at Salem Lutheran Church in Parkston and burial to follow at Graceland Cemetery in Mitchell.
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2: Hey, it's Jess, and we'll have a mix of sun and clouds for the rest of the day, around 84. Tonight, it's going to be clear and a low of 50. For Friday, sunny and 87. And then Saturday, it's going to be cloudy but warm, a high of 82. Right now, 84 at the KMIT studio. Get weather anytime at KMIT.com. 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

0: Dustin Lynch with Is It a Love on Mitchell's most listened to radio station. We're Real Country 105.9 KMIT. I'm Jess, and if you're thinking about dinner, how about Blarney's Sports Bar and Grill? 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Right now, let's take a look at our KMIT Sports Report.
1: Drew Avery here with your update on sports. Starting on the area side, here's the rest of today's softball games you can look forward to. Both Bridgewater Emory contests as they take on Parker at 5:15 and Vibor Hurley at 6:45. For your Colonel softball team, they're in action this afternoon, facing Pierre T.F. Riggs on the road at Pierre Riggs High School. JV in action as we speak, probably come to a close by now. Varsity starts at 5:30. For your Colonel girls golf team, they're set to compete tomorrow on their home course. Right here in Mitchell, they'll be at home at Lakeview Golf Course, competing in a varsity invitational that tees off at 10:30 a.m. We also want to take the time to give congratulations to our winners last night, Campbell Weedy and Luke LeBrun. They were your 2026 KMIT Student Athlete Award winners at last night's Mitchell Athletic Booster Club Athletic Banquet. In the NFL, the Dolphins and running back Devon Achane agreed to a four-year, $64 million extension. The Miami Dolphins and Pro Bowl running back Devon Achane have agreed to a four-year contract extension worth $64 million. The extension was first reported by NFL insider Jordan Schultz. Achane's average annual value of $16 million is third among running backs behind Saquon Barkley at $20.6 million and Christian McCaffrey at $19 million. Achane rushed for a career-high 1,350 yards on 238 carries in 2025 and led the NFL with 5.7 yards per carry, earning his first Pro Bowl selection. He had 8 rushing touchdowns and 4 receiving scores and ranked fourth among running backs with 488 yards receiving. His 3,057 career rushing yards are the most by a Dolphins player in his first 3 NFL seasons, and his 1,277 career receiving yards rank second amongst Miami running backs in the first 3 seasons since the 1970 AFL-NFL merger. A third-round pick out of Texas A&M, Achane is one of only 7 running backs since 1970 with 20-plus rushing touchdowns and 10 receiving touchdowns in his first 3 seasons. Quote, he's obviously very important to what we're doing, Sullivan said last month amid contract talks with Achane. Quote, and it's all part of it. It's part of professional sports. We'll get where we need to be one way or another. In the world of FIFA and soccer, they have announced the Super Bowl-style World Cup final halftime show featuring Madonna, Shakira, and BTS. The World Cup final will feature a star-studded halftime show headlined by Madonna, Shakira, and boy band BTS. FIFA has announced that for the first time, the final at the MetLife Stadium in New Jersey on July 19th will include a Super Bowl-style concert. Soccer's governing body said the show would support the FIFA Global Citizen Education Fund, which is raising $100 million to help children access education and soccer. FIFA President Gianni Infantino said it would bring together, quote, music and football on the biggest stage in sport for a very special cause. It is not known how long the World Cup halftime show will last, but the interval in soccer is not supposed to go beyond 15 minutes. FIFA described it as a, quote, singular moment at the intersection of sport, culture, and purpose, broadcast live around the world. The World Cup is co-hosted by the United States, Canada, and Mexico and runs through June and July. And that's your update on sports from the MitchellNow.com Sports Desk. I'm Drew Avery. Sports been brought to you by Blarney Sports Bar and Grill.
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0: 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I'm Jess, and the Pella City Farmers Market is going to be back in Mitchell starting Saturday, June 6th. 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
1: Does a deceased dog legally belong to anyone? That strange question came up before the court in the case of the graceless grave robber. I'm Curtis Howell with today's Point of Law.
2: Point of Law on KMIT is brought to you by James D. Taylor, PC.
1: Ned Whiting was a retired engineer who, in his late 60s, decided to pursue a lifelong ambition to become a stand-up comedian. So he took his quick sense of humor and spent a great deal of time at the local comedy club. Before long, he was doing quite well, and the audiences loved him. Then someone gave Ned a cute little puppy named Champ that turned out to be very smart. So Ned taught him a few tricks and made him part of the act. Well, the two continued during their act for several years, and off stage, man and dog were the closest of friends. Then one day, Champ became seriously ill, and Ned took him to the vet. Before long, word got around to the clubs, and everyone expressed their sympathy and hopes that Champ would recover. Even Ben Holton, the gruff old security guard, wished him well. "Guess a guy can get pretty attached to a smart little dog like that," he said. But even with all the hopes and prayers, poor Champ died, and Ned had him buried in the local pet cemetery. Then one day, Ned received a note that said, "Leave $1,000 at Champ's grave tonight, or we'll dig him up for animal research." Ned went to the police, and they told him to leave the money, and they'd stake out the spot to catch the culprit. That night, they caught the man who attempted to pick up the money. Turned out to be Ben Holton, the old security guard, who was arrested and charged with blackmail. In court, the district attorney said, "Anyone threatening to injure the person or property of another to gain something, money or otherwise, is guilty of blackmail. Here, Mr. Holton has demanded a sum of cash in return for not harming Ned's deceased pet. Champ belongs to Ned and is Ned's property. Ben Holton should be convicted." Holton's attorney argued, "No property has been threatened. There can be no property rights to a dead animal. And by the definition of blackmail, the threat itself was not illegal. No crime has been committed." How would you decide this unusual case? We'll hear the court solution in a moment.
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1: Can a deceased animal be considered someone's property? Yes, said the Indiana Supreme Court. Ned had a right to have his pet's remains lie undisturbed. In that sense, there was a threat to injure Ned's property. Holton's actions were clearly intended to create mental distress and suffering. Therefore, Holton will be found guilty as charged. It's a point of law.
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0: Country 105.9 KMIT with Corey Kent and Co. Wetzel and Rocky Mountain Low. I'm Jess. Have you been watching Survivor this season? I've never really gotten into that show, but my sister is a huge fan of it. And if you are too, five contestants remain after two eliminations on Survivor 50. One player seems to be getting a pretty good edit. Now, ahead of the May 20th finale, fans can vote on who they'd like to win the $100,000 prize. So you're able to vote and have a say in the finale. Another new show, if you're looking for something to watch over the weekend that I think is fantastic, is Rooster. It's on HBO Max and it stars Steve Carell from The Office. Coming up next, I've got Dylan Scott on KMIT.
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it's Jess, and we'll have a mix of sun and clouds for the rest of the day, around 84. Tonight, clear and 50. For Friday, sunny and 87, and then Saturday is going to be cloudy with a high of 82. Right now, it's 84 at the KMIT studio. Get weather anytime.

0: 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I'm Jess, and this weekend we've got Country Gold with Steve Harmon. He's getting ready for the ACMs on Sunday night, hosting a Country Gold ACM party weekend. He'll have five-time ACM winner Shenandoah's Marty Raybon on, talk all about their big hits like Church on Cumberland Road and If Bubba Can Dance. Also, Blackhawks' Henry Paul will surprise Marty for a Star Pack group chat all about the early days of country music. It's Country Gold with Steve Harmon every weekend right here on KMIT.
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0: Luke Bryan with Country and She Knows It on Real Country 105.9 KMIT. I'm Jess, and we're getting really close to the Memorial Weekend in Mitchell. The Military Appreciation Event is happening Saturday, May 23rd. Barbecue, ribs, fun run, car show, poker run, cornhole tournament, family fun, and more. And it's just going to be a really good day. It's happening on South Main Street in Mitchell. Also, the following day on Sunday, they're going to have mud races as well. Coming up next, we'll check your forecast, and I've got music on the way from Jordan Davis.
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3: Good afternoon, I'm Jess. For the rest of the day, mix of sun and clouds and around 84. It'll be clear tonight, down to 50. Friday's going to be sunny and 87, and then Saturday, cloudy with a high of 82. Right now, 84 at the KMIT studio. 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Got Dierks Bentley headed your way. 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

0: In Westbrook, it's called Painted You Pretty. I'm Jess, headed out, but coming up next, all the stories from behind the scenes in Nashville with Backstage Country and your special guest host this week, Ashley McBride. Have a great night. Be safe.
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3: 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And this week's host is repping the great state of Arkansas. We're so happy she's here. Ashley McBride.
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3: 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More with Ashley McBride is coming your way on Backstage Country. 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